0: It was last renewed in 2021. It currently generates about $34 million a year for the city. Assembly member Christine Wohl says losing that revenue would reduce the city budget by roughly a quarter to a third. The money is divided among capital projects, general government services, and other public services. That includes roads, drainage, police, fire, emergency services, parks, libraries, buses, and community grants. The renewal comes as Juneau faces an estimated $6 to $8 million budget deficit next year. The tax has been approved by voters in each of its last three renewal votes, although voters rejected making it permanent in 2016. Juneau's municipal election ends Tuesday, October 6. Juneau residents have another opportunity to weigh in on the city and borough of Juneau's comprehensive plan update. Seats are now available for the next round of public workshops called Scenario Choosing. The in-person sessions runs from 5:30 to 7:30 p.m. The first two scheduled Wednesday at the Douglas Library, Thursday at Generation Southeast. Additional workshops are planned for October 14 at the University of Alaska Southeast Recreation Center and October 22nd at the Mendenhall Valley Library. Residents who can't attend in person can participate online. Online feedback is available through October 31st. The workshops are part of the city's ongoing effort to update its comprehensive plan.
1: The comp plan reflects community priorities and it connects our values and goals with CBGA decision makers with the policies and actions. It's like a reference point for decisions on how to best use our land and where to focus our resources.
0: Residents can find more information and ways to participate at ourfuture.juneau.gov. A new economic report shows Juneau's population is continuing to shrink in age, while the city is seeing growth in private sector jobs and new business applications. Juneau Economic Development Council's 2026 Economic Indicators and Outlook report says Juneau had about 31,200 residents last year, down from more than 33,400 in 2015. The median age increased to about 40 years old, with residents aged 60 and older the fastest growing demographic. Private sector employment increasing about 1.2% last year, while government employment declined 1.6%, the unemployment rate remaining at 3.4%. New business applications increased nearly 22% last year, reaching a 20-year high. At the same time, rents have risen sharply, reaching an average of about $1,554 last year, compared with $1,260 in 2022. JEDC says the data shows continued private sector growth and rising earnings, but population decline, housing, childcare, health care, and workforce availability remain long-term challenges for Juneau. Now you're up to date with News of the North. I'm Jim Miller.
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3: Juneau weather.
4: Cloudy with occasional rain today. We will be in the upper 40s near 50 for the high with a southeasterly wind. We'll see rainfall stay with us tonight and overnight, our low 45. More moisture arrives on Wednesday with occasional rain, our high in the low 50s. Showers persist again on Wednesday night, our low between 40 and 45. Rain Thursday as well. Our next weather update in less than 30 minutes. This is Juneau Media Center meteorologist Ann Holliday.
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6: Mary Peltola says she supports veterans on the campaign trail, but why didn't she support them when she had the chance?
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7: Why didn't Mary vote for our troops to get a pay increase?
8: Spent 3 years in the Army, became an officer, and went all the way from private to full brig colonel. 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
6: SLF PAC is responsible for the content of this advertising, paid for by SLF PAC, not authorized by any candidate or candidates committee, www.slfpac.org.
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1: I'm Rob Edwardson, former Borough Assembly member. Paul Kelly believes representing Juneau starts with listening. 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And when decisions have to be made, Paul looks beyond the immediate issue to ask a simple question. How can this solution benefit the public? Keep a responsive, thoughtful voice on the Assembly. Re-elect Paul Kelly.
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0: Juno weather.
1: Cloudy with occasional rain today. We will be in the upper 40s near 50 for the high with a southeasterly wind. We'll see rainfall stay with us tonight and overnight, our low 45. More moisture arrives on Wednesday with occasional rain, our high in the low 50s. Showers persist again on Wednesday night, our low between 40 and 45. Rain Thursday as well. Our next weather update in less than 30 minutes. This is Juno Media Center meteorologist Ann Holliday.
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5: From the capital city, I'm Jim Miller. Here are the stories we're following this hour. Alaskans have until Sunday, October 4th, to register to vote or update their voter registration for the November 3rd statewide election. Election includes races for governor, U.S. House, and seats in the Alaska legislature. In Juneau, the regional election office at the Mendenhall Mall Annex will be open for registration 10 a.m. to 4 p.m. Saturday and noon to 4 Sunday. Early in-person voting starts October 19. Deadline to request an absentee by mail ballot is October 24. While applications for electronic ballot transmission must be received by 5 p.m. November 2nd. Juneau voters being asked to renew a 3% temporary sales tax that has held fund city services for more than four decades. The tax has been in place since 1983. It was last renewed in 2021. It currently generates about $34 million a year for the city. Assembly member Christine Wohl says losing that revenue would reduce the city budget by roughly a quarter to a third. The money is divided among capital projects, general government services, and other public services. That includes roads, drainage, police, fire, emergency services, parks, libraries, buses, and community grants. The renewal comes as Juneau faces an estimated $6 to $8 million budget deficit next year. The tax has been approved by voters in each of its last three renewal votes, although voters rejected making it permanent in 2016. Juneau's municipal election ends Tuesday, October 6. Juneau residents have another opportunity to weigh in on the city and borough of Juneau's comprehensive plan update. Seats are now available for the next round of public workshops called Scenario Choosing. The in-person sessions runs from 5:30 to 7:30 p.m., with the first two scheduled Wednesday at the Douglas Library, Thursday at Generation Southeast. Additional workshops are planned for October 14 at the University of Alaska Southeast Recreation Center and October 22nd at the Mendenhall Valley Library. Residents who can't attend in person can participate online. Online feedback is available through October 31st. The workshops are part of the city's ongoing effort to update its comprehensive plan.
6: The comp plan reflects community priorities and it connects our values and goals with CBJ decision makers, with the policies and actions. It's like a reference point for decisions on how to best use our land and where to focus our resources.
5: Residents can find more information and ways to participate at ourfuture.juneau.gov. A new economic report shows Juneau's population is continuing to shrink and age, while the city is seeing growth in private sector jobs and new business applications. Juneau Economic Development Council's 2026 Economic Indicators and Outlook report says Juneau had about 31,200 residents last year, down from more than 33,400 in 2015. The median age increased to about 40 years old, with residents aged 60 and older the fastest growing demographic. Private sector employment increasing about 1.2% last year, while government employment declined 1.6%, the unemployment rate remaining at 3.4%. New business applications increased nearly 22% last year, reaching a 20-year high. At the same time, rents have risen sharply, reaching an average of about $1,554 last year, compared with $1,260 in 2022. JEDC says the data shows continued private sector growth and rising earnings, but population decline, housing, childcare, healthcare, and workforce availability remain long-term challenges for Juneau. Now you're up to date with News of the North. I'm Jim Miller.
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4: Juneau weather.
8: Keeping our rain chances going through the upcoming weekend. Chance of rain at least early. Overnight lows will drop down into the middle 40s. Showers and low 50s on Wednesday. Wednesday night showers mid 40s. Looks like the wet weather will return Thursday, a high into the upper 40s, and then close to 50 with showers on Friday. Our next weather update in less than 30 minutes. This is Juneau Media Center meteorologist Sally Russell.
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1: I'm Rob Edwardson, former Borough Assembly member. Paul Kelly believes representing Juneau starts with listening. He consistently meets with constituents, brings their concerns to the Assembly, makes their voices a part of the discussion. And when decisions have to be made, Paul looks beyond the immediate issue to ask a simple question. How can this solution benefit the public? Keep a responsive, thoughtful voice on the Assembly. 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
1: Last winter broke Juneau's official snowfall record, burying us in more than 17 feet of snow, and gave us considerable more quality time with a shovel than anybody would ever want. 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
1: Keeping our rain chances going through the upcoming weekend. Chance of rain at least early. Overnight lows will drop down into the middle 40s. Showers in low 50s on Wednesday. Wednesday night showers mid 40s. Looks like the wet weather will return Thursday, a high into the upper 40s and then close to 50 with showers on Friday. Our next weather update in less than 30 minutes. This is Juno Media Center meteorologist Sally Russell.
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serving up some Trisha Yearwood from back in the day. I got Lady Wilson John Mayer ready to go in a few. Love that tune. Oh, yeah. Phone Keys Wallet coming up on Chestnut. Coming up right now. Here's Lee Bryce.

0: There you go, Lainey Wilson and John Mayer with Phone, Keys, Wallet. Lainey just released a hilarious and slightly creepy video. You got to check it out for the Phone's Keys Wallet. You can find it on her website or just Google it up. Get on over to YouTube and look for Phone, Keys, Wallet alternative video.
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2: Keeping our rain chances going through the upcoming weekend. Chance of rain at least early. Overnight lows will drop down into the middle 40s. Showers in low 50s on Wednesday. Wednesday night showers mid 40s. Looks like the wet weather will return Thursday, a high into the upper 40s and then close to 50 with showers on Friday. Our next weather update in less than 30 minutes. This is Juno Media Center meteorologist Sally Russell.
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Just like when you

0: Tay-Tay, I knew it, I knew it. She's got some new music coming. I think she just re-released her last album with some new tunes in there. One about the town that her new husband grew up in Cleveland Heights. She got a song in there called Cleveland, if you're interested in checking that out. Dan and Shay on the way. Luke Combs, Martina McBride. Something you want to add to it, hit me up. 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

0: say so. Well, friends, at Ranker.com, the Talk Research Survey finds that half of office workers are, quote, career cushioning, meaning they're quietly exploring other career options just in case their current job doesn't work out. In fact, this is crazy. 80% say they're already started preparing for a potential plan B. The biggest motivation? Doing work they actually enjoy, having a less stressful lifestyle, or simply being ready if they lose their current job, and probably more money, too. Even though many workers surveyed said they feel pretty secure where they are, they also say their jobs have changed dramatically in the last couple of years thanks to things like AI, new technology, shifting responsibilities, and even layoffs. In other words, get yourself a side gig before it's too late, right? Gotta get into selling this and working over here and doing that part-time. I just throwing it out there.
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2: Keeping our rain chances going through the upcoming weekend. Chance of rain at least early. Overnight lows will drop down into the middle 40s. Showers and low 50s on Wednesday. Wednesday night showers mid 40s. Looks like the wet weather will return Thursday, a high into the upper 40s, and then close to 50 with showers on Friday. Our next weather update in less than 30 minutes. 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

0: Check it out. A group of superhero costume partygoers over in England helped recover a woman's stolen handbag after spotting a thief take it during a night out. How about that? The friends, dressed as Batman, Mr. Fantastic, and Poison Ivy, chase the thief through the streets while alerting nearby police before the bag was abandoned on top of a high wall. Batman-costumed Sony Mason was the dude there, scaled the wall to retrieve the purse, which was safely returned to its owner. Look at that. These guys are serious about their costume and the way they play. Hey, I'm Batman. I can do anything. All right. Well, she got her bag back. That's the bottom line.
1: Juno weather.
2: Keeping our rain chances going through the upcoming weekend. Chance of rain at least early. Overnight lows will drop down into the middle 40s. Showers in low 50s on Wednesday. Wednesday night showers mid 40s. Looks like the wet weather will return Thursday, a high into the upper 40s, and then close to 50 with showers on Friday. Our next weather update in less than 30 minutes. This is Juno Media Center meteorologist Sally Russell.
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0: Here we go. After years of dating apps, ghosting, situationships, and even people asking artificial intelligence what to text, experts say the rules of dating have changed. It is crazy. Anybody in this dating world? The biggest advice, they say, relax. Relax. A first date isn't a marriage audition. Doesn't have to go exactly perfect. It's just a chance to see if you enjoy being around someone. You don't even know them. Dating coaches recommend treating the date like a conversation instead of a job interview. Just shoot the breeze, man, as we call it back in the day. Leaving ex talk at home. Don't be talking about your ex. Offering a genuine compliment to the person you just met and focusing less on whether they like you or more on whether you like them. Oh, okay. I'll remember all this if I'm ever single again. Also, on a first date, a big wine or a couple of margaritas help.
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2: Okay, can we talk about political commercials for a second? Because we get it. Really, we do. You're listening to the radio, having a perfectly nice day, maybe enjoying a song, and suddenly... Can Alaska afford four more years of Steve? We made up Steve, by the way. Here's the thing. Federal law requires radio stations like ours to provide reasonable access to legally qualified candidates for federal office. So, yes, you're going to hear political commercials at this time of year. And yes, we hear them too. Every single one of them. We hear the scary music. We hear the serious voice. We hear the phrase, tell Washington, ... Apparently, Washington has been receiving a lot of messages lately. So, from everyone here at the radio station, we just want to say, we get it. Election season can be exhausting, but it will end. The votes will be counted. The political commercials will disappear. Hang in there. We're almost there. We now return you to the political advertising season already in progress.
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0: You know, we've got more rankings, more surveys, more this, that, and the other. You want another one? Oh, I got one. The new ranking from WalletHub.com. That's a good website. Reveals the best foodie cities in the country. Like, if you're really kind of a food nut job and you think you know, you got the palate of, oh, very fine taste, good for you. Miami, Florida is the best city for foodies. Such a wide variety of different tastes and well-prepared. While they say the worst place to get food is Pearl City, Hawaii. That's a little bit of a commute anyway. I'm thinking Pearl City is last because they may not have a Burger King or a McDonald's. That's the foodie burger right there. What do you think, right? I'm right.
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2: Keeping our rain chances going through the upcoming weekend. Chance of rain at least early. Overnight lows will drop down into the middle 40s. Showers and low 50s on Wednesday. Wednesday night showers mid 40s. Looks like the wet weather will return Thursday, a high into the upper 40s, and then close to 50 with showers on Friday. Our next weather update in less than 30 minutes. This is Juneau Media Center meteorologist Sally Russell.
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4: Okay, can we talk about political commercials for a second? Because we get it. Really, we do. You're listening to the radio, having a perfectly nice day, maybe enjoying a song, and suddenly... Can Alaska afford 4 more years of Steve? We made up Steve, by the way. Here's the thing. Federal law requires radio stations like ours to provide reasonable access to legally qualified candidates for federal office. So, yes, you're going to hear political commercials at this time of year. And yes, we hear them too. Every single one of them. We hear the scary music. We hear the serious voice. We hear the phrase, tell Washington, ... Apparently, Washington has been receiving a lot of messages lately. So, from everyone here at the radio station, we just want to say, we get it. Election season can be exhausting, but it will end. The votes will be counted. The political commercials will disappear. Hang in there. We're almost there. We now return you to the political advertising season already in progress.
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Tyler Hubbard and Park here inside RC Social Saloon. Crazy to think September goes away tomorrow. Do you have all your pumpkin spice recipes ready to go? I imagine you do. My wife and I actually have had pumpkins for the last 3 or 4 weeks we got from my aunt and uncle, but we haven't done anything with them, and I'm scared to finally carve them because they're probably already starting to rot on the inside. Brooks and Dunn, it's Full Hour Country right now.

0: That's Luke Combs, number one, and Be By You here inside the Saloon. He will be extending his My Kind of Saturday Nights tour next year, adding about 12 to 14 dates. It'll be interesting to see how country music fans divide their country concert money. A lot of big concerts coming our way next summer, including Luke Combs. We also heard that Kenny Chesney and Eric Church are going out together. And you know that Florida Georgia Line are getting back together, and they'll probably go on tour.
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2: Keeping our rain chances going through the upcoming weekend. Chance of rain at least early. Overnight lows will drop down into the middle 40s. Showers in low 50s on Wednesday. Wednesday night showers mid 40s. Looks like the wet weather will return Thursday, a high into the upper 40s, and then close to 50 with showers on Friday. Our next weather update in less than 30 minutes. This is Juno Media Center meteorologist Sally Russell.
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0: Riley Green's latest Think Is You Drunk here inside the saloon. His brand new album, That's Just Me, hit stores last Friday. A couple of cool duets on the album with Riley Green, including Jake Worthington and Brooks and Dunn. Travis Tritt on the way. We'll throw in Luke Bryan and Don't Take Her, She's All I Got, the old Johnny Paycheck classic. Yeah, it was a 90s hit as well for Tracy Byrd.
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0: Luke Bryan, Country, and She Knows It here inside the saloon. Hey, we want to take a trip and maybe get away a little bit in December to Sin City, Las Vegas. It was just announced that Luke Bryan and Jason Aldean are bringing their big tour together. They've been out on the road all summer long. They're bringing their Georgia Boy tour to Allegiant Stadium, home of the Las Vegas Raiders. That should be a great show. Full Hour of Country coming up. Rick Trevino, Alan Jackson. We'll throw in James Otto, Zach John King, and John Party. Hang on.
1: Juno weather.
2: Keeping our rain chances going through the upcoming weekend. Chance of rain at least early. Overnight lows will drop down into the middle 40s. Showers in low 50s on Wednesday. Wednesday night showers mid-40s. Looks like the wet weather will return Thursday, a high into the upper 40s, and then close to 50 with showers on Friday. Our next weather update in less than 30 minutes. This is Juno Media Center meteorologist Sally Russell.
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5: Okay, can we talk about political commercials for a second? Because we get it. Really, we do. You're listening to the radio, having a perfectly nice day, maybe enjoying a song, and suddenly... Can Alaska afford 4 more years of Steve? We made up Steve, by the way. Here's the thing. Federal law requires radio stations like ours to provide reasonable access to legally qualified candidates for federal office. So, yes, you're going to hear political commercials at this time of year. And yes, we hear them too. Every single one of them. We hear the scary music. We hear the serious voice. We hear the phrase, tell Washington, ... Apparently, Washington has been receiving a lot of messages lately. So from everyone here at the radio station, we just want to say, we get it. Election season can be exhausting, but it will end. The votes will be counted. The political commercials will disappear. Hang in there. We're almost there. We now return you to the political advertising season already in progress.
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George Strait carried away here inside the saloon, hoping he puts about 8 to 10 shows on the books for 2027. He has not announced any shows yet, but he has been scaling down his shows over the last several years, though he says he's not retiring. Said he's hoping to go about another 4 to 5 years before he decides to hang it up. Full Hour of Country with John Party. Here's Heartache on the Dance Floor.

0: Zach John King, get to drinking here inside RC Social Saloon. We'll throw in John Morgan with Kid Myself. Also, Tim McGraw with She Never Lets It Go to Her Heart. And Tim McGraw has one of the best catalogs in the history of country music, in my honest opinion. You don't have to agree with me. I know a lot of friends of mine who don't put Tim McGraw up there in their top five of their all-time favorite vocalists. But for me, Tim has always been a consistent hit maker, and I even loved his debut album that didn't have a single hit on it. Do you remember the song Welcome to the Club? Yeah, when Tim McGraw put out his very first album, people thought he wasn't going to have a career in country music. Then, of course, he followed that up with the album Not a Moment Too Soon, and it had his very first number one on it, Don't Take the Girl.
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2: Keeping our rain chances going through the upcoming weekend. Chance of rain at least early. Overnight lows will drop down into the middle 40s. Showers in low 50s on Wednesday. Wednesday night showers mid 40s. Looks like the wet weather will return Thursday, a high into the upper 40s, and then close to 50 with showers on Friday. Our next weather update in less than 30 minutes. This is Juneau Media Center meteorologist Sally Russell.
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0: John Morgan, Kid and myself here inside the saloon. Hang out for Hudson Westbrook and Painted You Pretty. Also, he's finding reasons and running out of reasons to run, I should say. The great Rick Trevino, who is still playing quite a few shows, though he does stay in his home state of Texas quite often, just playing shows regionally. But every once in a while, he will travel outside the state to play a show when people want some of that 90s country. And Alan Jackson and Jimmy Buffett, it's 5 o'clock somewhere. Come on back.
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0: country am I in?
1: It doesn't matter. It's 5 o'clock somewhere.
0: It's always on 5 in Margaritaville, come to think of it.
1: Yeah, I heard that.
0: You've been there, haven't you?
1: Yes, sir.
0: I've seen your boat there.
1: I've been to Margaritaville a few times.
0: All right. Well, that's good.
1: Stumble my way back.
0: Okay. Well, we just want to make sure you can keep it between the navigational beacons.
1: Between the buoys. I got it.
0: All right. Well, it's 5 o'clock. Let's go somewhere.
1: I'm ready. Crank it up.
0: Let's get out of here.
1: I'm gone.

0: Hudson Westbrook painted you pretty here inside the saloon with music on the way from Keith Whitley. When you say nothing at all, we'll talk a little bit about Keith Whitley, not necessarily Keith, but his son, Jesse Keith Whitley. I read a very poignant post from him on social media the other day. Also, Morgan Wallen, Kenny Chesney, Sammy Kershaw. It's Full Hour of Country. Thanks for hanging out.
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2: Keeping our rain chances going through the upcoming weekend. Chance of rain at least early. Overnight lows will drop down into the middle 40s. Showers in low 50s on Wednesday. Wednesday night showers mid 40s. Looks like the wet weather will return Thursday, a high into the upper 40s and then close to 50 with showers on Friday. Our next weather update in less than 30 minutes. This is Juno Media Center meteorologist Sally Russell.
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0: Garth Brooks working on a full house there with Two of a Kind here inside the saloon. Still out on his Blame It All on My Roots retro tour, and he's planning to go here for the next couple of months. And I imagine Garth will probably pick it back up again in the early part of 2027. Stella Lefty on the way. We'll throw in Ricky Van Shelton and Jason Aldean. His latest album, Songs About Us, in stores right now, as we were talking about earlier. He and his buddy Luke Bryan have just added a huge show this coming December in Sin City, Las Vegas. What a great opportunity and excuse to get off to Vegas for a weekend to see Luke Bryan and Jason Aldean together.
1: 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I got the cover off the 68.

0: It was a number one for country newcomer Stella Lefty. That is Boston. Luke Combs on the way with Days Like These. We carry on with the new number one song in the country this week from Kenny Chesney out of his brand new album on his very own record label. After years of having a recording contract with various management companies and such through Music City, Kenny Chesney, at this point in his career on his 21st studio album, now a member of the Country Music Hall of Fame, has decided to go out on his own, saying that he is looking forward to next year's summer tour. They will kick off in Tampa, as he does each and every year he plays stadiums. And he says, we'll be in town for a week. We rent the stadium out and we run through the show a couple of times a day before we kick it off.
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2: Keeping our rain chances going through the upcoming weekend. Chance of rain at least early. Overnight lows will drop down into the middle 40s. Showers in low 50s on Wednesday. Wednesday night showers mid 40s. Looks like the wet weather will return Thursday, a high into the upper 40s, and then close to 50 with showers on Friday. Our next weather update in less than 30 minutes. This is Juneau Media Center meteorologist Sally Russell.
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0: The new number one song in the country this week. Congratulations to Kenny. That is Carry On. Hang out for Morgan Wallen. We'll throw in Keith Whitley. And speaking of Keith Whitley, it was pretty cool. A poignant post from his son, Jesse Keith Whitley, on Facebook the other day. Of course, you know that Jesse Keith Whitley has been following on the tradition of his late father, Keith Whitley, and his mother, Lori Morgan, by singing country music for a number of years, though he has not hit the success and the fame that his parents did. But he still has a great fan base nonetheless. And I met Jesse Keith years ago and just a nice young man. But at any rate, the other day on social media, I happened to see, and I apologize, I don't know exactly how long, but he went through and talked about how long he has been sober. You may remember that his father, Keith Whitley, lost his life at the age of 33 from alcohol poisoning. And Jesse Keith, their son, is a lot older than 33. And he said, it was time. And he says, it's funny how many of his friends have fallen off. Jody Messina, That's the Way, coming up.
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0: That's Morgan Wallen. Been by now here inside the saloon. As we've been talking about, Morgan Wallen going to be featured in that upcoming GTA 6, that highly anticipated video game that so many people say might as well make it a national holiday, because so many people that are expected to buy and download this game, they say the economy is going to pause. How many people are going to be taking off several days just trying to play this game? Ella Langley on the way, Tracy Lawrence, John Party. It's Full Hour of Country next.
1: Juneau weather.
2: Keeping our rain chances going through the upcoming weekend. Chance of rain at least early. Overnight lows will drop down into the middle 40s. Showers in low 50s on Wednesday. Wednesday night showers mid 40s. Looks like the wet weather will return Thursday, a high into the upper 40s, and then close to 50 with showers on Friday. Our next weather update in less than 30 minutes. This is Juneau Media Center meteorologist Sally Russell.
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8: 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Juno.

She looks so pretty with no makeup on. You should hear her talking to her mama on the phone. I love it when she raps to an

and more. We didn't have much here inside the saloon, saying that sobriety is the best thing he has ever done for himself, but not only himself, but also for his career, and most importantly, for his family. You may remember earlier this year, he pulled himself off the Riley Green Tour and went into 30-day rehab and is still strong. Whole Hour of Country with Martina. Here's Life Number 9.

0: That's Kane Brown and Woman. I love it here inside the saloon. L.O. Langley on the way with Love and Life Again. Tracy Lawrence and Can't Break It to My Heart. And John Party. We get a little dirt on my boots next.
1: Juneau weather.
2: Keeping our rain chances going through the upcoming weekend. Chance of rain at least early. Overnight lows will drop down into the middle 40s. Showers and low 50s on Wednesday. Wednesday night showers mid 40s. Looks like the wet weather will return Thursday, a high into the upper 40s, and then close to 50 with showers on Friday. Our next weather update in less than 30 minutes. This is Juneau Media Center meteorologist Sally Russell.
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0: Ella Langley and Lovin' Life again here inside RC's Social Saloon out of her latest album, Dandelion. Lainey Wilson and John Mayer on the way. Low Cash with their very first number one, I believe. No, their very first number one was I Love This Life, but they had a big old hit with I Know Somebody. And Don't Let Our Love Start Slipping Away. The great Vince Gill coming up next.
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0: Lainey Wilson, John Mayer, phone keys, wallet here inside the saloon with a full hour of country. As always, you can hit us up on our Facebook page at RC Social Saloon. And if you love the history of country music, stories behind the greatest country songs of all time, we bring you brand new country music videos each and every day on our Facebook and TikTok, and now on YouTube as well. 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
2: Keeping our rain chances going through the upcoming weekend. Chance of rain at least early. Overnight lows will drop down into the middle 40s. Showers in low 50s on Wednesday. Wednesday night showers mid 40s. Looks like the wet weather will return Thursday, a high into the upper 40s, and then close to 50 with showers on Friday. Our next weather update in less than 30 minutes. This is Juneau Media Center meteorologist Sally Russell.
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Yeah, boy, that day, it wouldn't even matter how much paycheck was. But I can make a living doing that. Clay Walker, Charlie, Derek, kicking off hour one of my show here tonight. Listen, if you, I hope you're in a good mood, but if you're not, do yourself a favor. Come here and turn the radio up a little bit louder and sing along with this one from Kenny. I guarantee you it'll put you in a better mood.

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1: Here's Say So, Dan and Shay, Charlie, Derek. I think we're going to have some fun with this one here tonight, and we'll put together a list of do's and don'ts for fall and Halloween. We started this list last night, and man, everybody was calling and texting in, and so I said, well, you know what, we had so much fun with that last night. Let's see if we can't get this do a part two on this one. So I want to hear your do's and your don'ts for Halloween and fall, if you got any to add to the list here tonight. I got some great music to add to our playlist here tonight. Brooks and Dunn and A Brand New Man. Carrie just called and asked me to put that on. I'm about to, too. Coming up next.
2: Juno weather.
3: Dodging some raindrops each and every day through the rest of this week. Cloudy skies through the early morning will drop down into the middle 40s. We will see rain showers later today, a high in the low 50s. Showers remain in place tonight, mid 40s, and then Thursday showers, a high near 50. Another chance of showers Thursday night, low 40s, and showers Friday near 50. Our next weather update in less than 30 minutes. This is Juno Media Center meteorologist Sally Russell.
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0: Let's turn this truck around. Jordan Davis, Charlie Derrick. This is going to be fun tonight. Sandra just texted me with her do's and don'ts for Halloween. She said, do dress up. So when the kids come trick-or-treat to your house, you'll look cool. And the kids really like that a lot. You'll have more fun, too, she says. She said, don't give a kid grief. If you got an older kid showing up at your house, you want to trick-or-treat, if they're in a costume, give them a Reese's cup, you know? A lot of people think that it's just for little kids, but Sandra doesn't think so that's on her don't list. So if you got anything to add to the list tonight, we're gonna be messing with that all night long. Also gonna be playing some great music all night long too, like Diamond Rio, Imagine That. Yeah, I hadn't heard that in a long time. Stick around, it's coming up next.
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0: Boy, I tell you what, that song's been at the top of the charts for a long time. It's not like Ella Langley's Choosing Texas, but it ain't far behind. Zach Top, everybody loves that thing, South of Sanity. Charlie Derrick, everybody used to love Sawyer Brown when they were around doing great songs like Some Girls Do. Some girls might not like me, but some girls do. Stick around, that's coming up here next.
1: Juno weather.
2: Dodging some raindrops each and every day through the rest of this week. Cloudy skies through the early morning will drop down into the middle 40s. We will see rain showers later today, a high in the low 50s. Showers remain in place tonight, mid 40s, and then Thursday showers, a high near 50. Another chance of showers Thursday night, low 40s, and showers Friday near 50. Our next weather update in less than 30 minutes. This is Juno Media Center meteorologist Sally Russell.
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That song still cracks me up. Say, hey, let me come over here. Let me check you for ticks. Brad Paisley here with the Charlie Derrick Show, kicking off hour two of the show here tonight. Got some Jason Aldean and Ella coming up here next. But right now, here's one from Mindy McCready, 10,000 Angels.

0: Ella and Morgan, I Can't Love You Anymore. Charlie, Derek, did you know that Miranda Lambert, Mama's Broken Heart, Casey Musgraves wrote that song, and they had a big deal. You know, Miranda Lambert had a big hit with it, but she kind of snuck up on Casey and recorded it and put it out quicker than, you know, Casey, you know, could put it out herself. And so they had a little argument going there for a long time, because it was a huge song for Miranda Lambert. About to play it coming up here next. But it was good to see. Recently, I saw a video of the two of them talking about, yeah, that was a long time ago. We're not quite as competitive as we used to be, so it's good to see the two of them made up.
1: Juneau weather.
2: Dodging some raindrops each and every day through the rest of this week. Cloudy skies through the early morning will drop down into the middle 40s. We will see rain showers later today, a high in the low 50s. Showers remain in place tonight, mid 40s, and then Thursday showers, a high near 50. Another chance of showers Thursday night, low 40s, and showers Friday near 50. Our next weather update in less than 30 minutes. This is Juneau Media Center meteorologist Sally Russell.
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0: Lord Elena and Chase Matthew and all my exes, Charlie Derrick, I think everybody would agree that if you got a song like Alan Jackson, Living on Love, you just tell the DJ, just hush and play it. So that's exactly what I'm going to do. Stick around, y'all. It's coming up next.
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0: Yeah, maybe I am. You know, I'm not as drunk as you think I... Well, I'm not as sink as you drunk I am is the actual title of the song. It's Riley here with Charlie. You remember the first time you ever heard the Eagles do Take It Easy? I was working at a radio station in Tulsa, and Tulsa, Oklahoma, and I don't know where I was going, but I was in the car, and I was listening. It was AM radio at the time, you know, how long ago it was. And I remember hearing that that first guitar strum, and I was thinking, man, what is that? And then I heard him, you know, take off with it and stuff. But isn't that amazing? How many years? 50 years? Over 50 years that I can still remember exactly where I was when I heard that. We ain't going to hear the Eagles do it, but just as good, we're going to hear Travis do it. He's coming up next. Take It Easy.
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2: Dodging some raindrops each and every day through the rest of this week. Cloudy skies through the early morning will drop down into the middle 40s. We will see rain showers later today, a high in the low 50s. Showers remain in place tonight, mid 40s, and then Thursday showers, a high near 50. Another chance of showers Thursday night, low 40s, and showers Friday near 50. Our next weather update in less than 30 minutes. This is Juno Media Center meteorologist Sally Russell.
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Man, that boy can do a blues song, can't he? It's Broken Halos, Chris Stapleton, Charlie Derrick kicking off hour 3 of the show here tonight. How about little Terry Clark?

0: Yeah, she's country and she knows it. Luke Bryan, Charlie Derrick. Of course, Luke is on American Idol now. But do you, how long did y'all watch the very beginning of American Idol? I didn't catch the Kelly Clarkson year, but it was soon after that, the Carrie Underwood one. And I was all in. You know, and back then, you know, you couldn't stream it. You know, you had to be there. To whatever time they decided to put it on the TV, you had to be there. And I was, man. And I was voting like crazy for Carrie Underwood. Every time they'd say, call this number and vote for Carrie, I was. But you remember her first song that she came out after she won American Idol. It was Jesus Take the Wheel. Still a great song, isn't it? Stick around. About to play it. Coming up next.
1: Juno weather.
2: Dodging some raindrops each and every day through the rest of this week. Cloudy skies through the early morning will drop down into the middle 40s. We will see rain showers later today, a high in the low 50s. Showers remain in place tonight, mid 40s, and then Thursday showers, a high near 50. Another chance of showers Thursday night, low 40s, and showers Friday near 50. Our next weather update in less than 30 minutes. This is Juno Media Center meteorologist Sally Russell.
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0: Yeah, going to have to rethink some things. You know, you see her, man, you say, whoa, hang on just a second. Luke Combs, one of his new ones here for the Charlie Derrick Show. Got a request for a Shania song, and it was one of those requests. Sarah asked me, she said, look, just put on any Shania Twain. So I get to pick it, and I was looking through, and, you know, Shania has so many good ones. But the one that I picked, I hadn't heard in a long time. Maybe you hadn't either. It's a great song. You'll recognize it immediately. It's You Win My Love is one I picked for Sarah. So about to play it. You like Shania as much as we do, stick around because she's on the way.
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0: Get to drinking. Zach John King, Charlie Derrick, the saddest song that Brooks and Dunn ever did. You know, they did a lot of, you know, sad breakup songs and stuff. None better, though, than the one I'm about to play. I don't think, anyway. Stick around. You'll hear it.
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2: Dodging some raindrops each and every day through the rest of this week. Cloudy skies through the early morning will drop down into the middle 40s. We will see rain showers later today, a high in the low 50s. Showers remain in place tonight, mid 40s, and then Thursday showers, a high near 50. Another chance of showers Thursday night, low 40s, and showers Friday near 50. Our next weather update in less than 30 minutes. This is Juneau Media Center meteorologist Sally Russell.
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Well, that was definitely one of the biggest songs she ever recorded. Trisha Yearwood, X's and O's. This was not even close to being one of the biggest songs that Dirk Bentley ever did, but it was one of my favorites, still one of my favorites from him. Settle for a Slowdown. Here's Dirk's.

the road. Standing there in your rear view, getting soaked to the bone.

0: Here's Painted You Pretty, Hudson Westbrook, Charlie Derrick. You know, I started not to tell y'all that I'm old enough to remember the original version of this song we're about to hear from Alan Jackson. I mean, the Alan Jackson version of this song goes way back. I mean, you say, yeah, I remember that one from Alan Jackson. You're already old then. But if you remember the Jim Ed Brown version of the song, then you, geez Louise, man, you're ancient like I am. But both good songs. Alan's about to do his version of it. Pop a top coming up next.
1: Juno weather.
2: Dodging some raindrops each and every day through the rest of this week. Cloudy skies through the early morning will drop down into the middle 40s. We will see rain showers later today, a high in the low 50s. Showers remain in place tonight, mid 40s, and then Thursday showers, a high near 50. Another chance of showers Thursday night, low 40s, and showers Friday near 50. Our next weather update in less than 30 minutes. This is Juno Media Center meteorologist Sally Russell.
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0: Yeah, don't tell on me. It's Jason Aldean and Charlie Derrick. Stella Lefty's on the way. We've got some Luke Bryan and Hank Jr. and Stella Lefty's Boston song on the way. I'm just learning tonight that she, you want to sound smart tonight, you tell all your friends, all her friends advised her not to go country. Because they told her, said, you're not country. I mean, you're not from the South. You're not country. I mean, not that you got to be from the South. I mean, but that's what her friends and a lot of the professional people were telling her. Said, no, don't go country. That's going to be a mistake if you do. And she said, no, I think I'm going to go ahead and do it. And that's when she did Boston and added the steel guitar to it and everything and got a great song. Everybody loves it. But she's coming up here next. Stella Lefty in Boston.
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0: Yeah. Did you hear that story a couple of minutes ago? I was telling it about her. All her friends told her, said, don't go country. Don't, you know, because they knew she had that song. And, you know, I guess she could have made a pop version or a country version of it. And all her friends and a lot of the professional people in her life at the time were telling her, no, don't do that. You're not country. Everybody's going to see right through you. You're not country. But she said, no, I think this is a good country song. So, yeah. And of course, kind of one of those, the rest is history kind of thing. She got a big hit song with it. But you ever get advice from your friends, you know, and they're just sure the advice they're giving you is the best advice, but it's bad. Nothing coming to my mind, but I'm sure if I thought about it for a minute, I'd come up with something. But I ain't going to have to think about it for too long to say this is one of my favorite songs from Lee Bryce, One of Them Girls, coming up next.
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2: Dodging some raindrops each and every day through the rest of this week. Cloudy skies through the early morning will drop down into the middle 40s. We will see rain showers later today, a high in the low 50s. Showers remain in place tonight, mid 40s, and then Thursday showers a high near 50. Another chance of showers Thursday night, low 40s, and showers Friday near 50. Our next weather update in less than 30 minutes. This is Juno Media Center meteorologist Sally Russell.
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Yeah, listen, we're going to stay up and party all night long. Garth Brooks here with the Charlie Derrick Show. Sammy Kershaw, Queen of a Double Wide, coming up next. But right now, here's Dustin Lynch.

0: Juno weather.
1: Dodging some raindrops each and every day through the rest of this week. Cloudy skies through the early morning will drop down into the middle 40s. We will see rain showers later today, a high in the low 50s. Showers remain in place tonight, mid 40s, and then Thursday showers, a high near 50. Another chance of showers Thursday night, low 40s, and showers Friday near 50. Our next weather update in less than 30 minutes. This is Juno Media Center meteorologist Sally Russell.
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0: Yeah, a lot of times you don't know. Do I keep trying, or you know, do you, like Morgan is singing about there? You know, if it was going to happen, it would happen. It would have been by now. If it was going to be, it would have been by now. You know, that's a tough one to call sometimes. Great song though, huh? Morgan Wallen, his new one, Charlie Derrick, Only in America. Great Brooks and Dunn song. Just got a request for it. Also got some Ella Langley and Love and Life Again. Stick around. You like that good music like the rest of us do. About to play them both coming up next.
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0: There's Love and Life again. Ella Langley, Charlie Derrick. So what do you do? I ain't going to say this happened to me, but you know it did. And that's how, that was the reason I'm talking about it. But you go out after, like, we were messing around, or you go out, there's a bunch of us. We all went out. And when somebody gets ready to leave for everybody else, they leave money, you know, for their portion of the bill, and they give it to you, and it's never enough. And you know it's not enough when they're handing it to you. You know, you're not including your beer, and all you're including is those fresh fries, you know, so it's not enough. What do? Do you just say, well, that's the price of messing with that guy, or do you say something to him? Honey, y'all, that ever happened to y'all? Yeah. What do you do when it does happen, do you?
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2: Dodging some raindrops each and every day through the rest of this week. Cloudy skies through the early morning will drop down into the middle 40s. We will see rain showers later today, a high in the low 50s. Showers remain in place tonight, mid 40s, and then Thursday showers, a high near 50. Another chance of showers Thursday night, low 40s, and showers Friday near 50. Our next weather update in less than 30 minutes. This is Juno Media Center meteorologist Sally Russell.
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10: Juno!

Aired Martina McBride, one of the best from her, My Baby Loves Me. Charlie Derrick got Lainey's new song coming up here next. But right now, here's the Randy Houser Band.

There's Phone Keys Wallet. It's Lainey Wilson, Charlie Derrick. So we're putting together last night, where it was kind of a continued thing from the show last night, putting together a list of things, do's and don'ts for Halloween. My friend Morgan put together this list, and she says one of her main do's, make sure you drink.

0: 50s. Showers remain in place tonight, mid 40s, and then Thursday showers, a high near 50. Another chance of showers Thursday night, low 40s, and showers Friday near 50. Our next weather update in less than 30 minutes. This is Juno Media Center meteorologist Sally Russell.
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0: There's Ride, Ride, Ride, George Burge and Luke Bryan, Charlie Derrick. What do you say to the girl or the guy who broke up with you? And they were saying, "All you're terrible. You never were a good girlfriend, never were a good boyfriend." And then they come crawling back to you. What do you say to them? I'll tell you what you say to them. You say, "Here's a quarter." Not that you need a quarter anymore. But here's a quarter. Call somebody who cares. Is there a better burn than that? Travis Tritt's great song, too. Coming up next.
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0: say so. There, say so, Dana Che, Charlie, Derek. I'm going to tell you the power of Way to Go Wednesday, giving a compliment to somebody. I ran into my friend Lindsay. I hadn't seen Lindsay in a couple of weeks, and I ran into her yesterday afternoon, and I just told her she looked pretty. So I told her, I said, boy, you look pretty today. And she started crying, and I thought, oh, Lord, what have I done? And she just came over, gave me a hug, and she said, Charlie, you have no idea how much I needed that. You see the power of just a simple little compliment. You see somebody today that deserves a Way to Go Wednesday shout out, man, why don't you go ahead and give it to them?
1: Juno weather.
2: Dodging some raindrops each and every day through the rest of this week. Cloudy skies through the early morning will drop down into the middle 40s. We will see rain showers later today, a high in the low 50s. Showers remain in place tonight, mid 40s, and then Thursday showers, a high near 50. Another chance of showers Thursday night, low 40s, and showers Friday near 50. Our next weather update in less than 30 minutes. This is Juno Media Center meteorologist Sally Russell.
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5: From the capital city, I'm Grace Dumas, and here are the stories we're following this hour. A new child care program could help ease one of Juneau's ongoing child care shortages, particularly for healthcare workers who work nights, weekends, and other non-traditional hours. The Southeast Childhood Collective has received about $215,000 through the Rural Health Transformation Program to develop a child care center for Bartlett Regional Hospital employees. In a story by K200, Executive Director Blue Schibler says the goal is to design the program around employees' schedules, potentially offering care as early as 6:30 in the morning or as late as 8 or 9 at night. The nonprofit has identified Glacier Bears Child Care Center, about 2 miles from Bartlett, as a potential provider. The center was displaced by the 2024 glacial outburst flood and can currently accommodate up to 30 children. The nonprofit also received more than $150,000 for its Parents as Teachers program and about $230,000 to expand an early childhood educator apprenticeship program. Researchers are studying why glaciers that end in lakes may be losing more ice than those that flow into the ocean. University of Oregon graduate student Benson has been comparing Juneau's Mendenhall Glacier with Shakes Glacier near Wrangell. Shakes Glacier has been monitored by Wrangell High School students since 2011. Student monitoring shows Shakes Glacier has retreated about 1.9 miles since 1999, with an average retreat of roughly 420 to 470 feet per year. The students are studying how the lakes interact with the glaciers, including water temperature, depth, and sediment. At Mendenhall Lake, they found the water actually cooled through the summer, likely because increased glacier melt was bringing cold water into the lake. Shakes Lake, however, warmed as expected during summer. Students say that may be because the lake is much larger, about 6 miles long and up to 800 feet deep. Researchers also used drones to identify caves forming at the base of Shakes Glacier, along with cooler water and increased sediment near the glacier, suggesting meltwater is entering the lake. The research could help explain why lake-terminating glaciers are losing mass so quickly. Brotherhood Bridge Trail will be closed through the 30th for repairs to the Diamond Park footbridge. The city says the closure began September 25th as contractors started critical repairs following August's glacial lake outburst flood. The flood caused severe erosion beneath the bridge approach, making the area unsafe for pedestrians. The bridge itself has been closed since the flood while the city planned repairs.
6: Unfortunately, we have to close the Kaktiguhin Day Trail. There was damage done by the outburst flood to our pedestrian bridge at Diamond Park. DOT did an inspection and found several weaknesses that we have to repair. We have crews actively working at the bridge. We have heavy equipment coming in and out, so we have to close the trail for public safety.
5: That was CBJ's Mark Wheeler. The trail will be closed from the Diamond Park footbridge to the equestrian trail near the end of Wild Meadow Lane. The trailhead and meadow will remain open. The city says construction crews and trucks will be using the trail during the repairs and is asking people to stay out of the closed area. The closure is expected to last through Wednesday. You're up to date with News of the North. I'm Grace Dumas.
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4: Juno weather.
8: Cloudy today with areas of rain gradually increasing. Our high will be in the upper 40s, near 50 with a southeasterly wind. Occasional showers through tonight, our low 44. And rain again on Thursday with a high in the upper 40s. Showers continue on Thursday night, our low between 40 and 45. Wet weather continues Friday with a high in the upper 40s, near 50. Our next weather update in less than 30 minutes. This is Juno Media Center meteorologist Ann Holliday.
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9: Last winter broke Juneau's official snowfall record, burying us in more than 17 feet of snow, and gave us considerable more quality time with a shovel than anybody would ever want. 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
1: Why didn't Mary vote for our troops to get a pay increase?
13: Spent 3 years in the Army, became an officer. I went all the way from private to full brig colonel. 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I cannot support Mary under any circumstances.
11: SLF PAC is responsible for the content of this advertising, paid for by SLF PAC, not authorized by any candidate or candidates committee, www.slfpac.org.

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5: I'm Rob Edwardson, former Borough Assembly member. 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
7: Okay, can we talk about political commercials for a second? Because we get it. Really, we do. You're listening to the radio, having a perfectly nice day, maybe enjoying a song, and suddenly... Can Alaska afford four more years of Steve? We made up Steve, by the way. Here's the thing. Federal law requires radio stations like ours to provide reasonable access to legally qualified candidates for federal office. So, yes, you're going to hear political commercials at this time of year. And, yes, we hear them, too. Every single one of them. We hear the scary music. We hear the serious voice. We hear the phrase, tell Washington, dot, dot, dot. Apparently, Washington has been receiving a lot of messages lately. So, from everyone here at the radio station, we just want to say, we get it. Election season can be exhausting, but it will end. The votes will be counted. The political commercials will disappear. Hang in there. We're almost there. We now return you to the political advertising season already in progress.
8: Safer roads, better schools, newer hospitals. In Alaska, more than anywhere, these are the things our tax dollars should be working for. But radical Mary Peltola, she wants our money working for they, them. Peltola voted against prohibiting taxpayer-funded sex changes. That's

0: Sex changes for adults, sex changes for our military, even sex changes for minors. All at our expense, paid for with our hard-earned money. Luckily, Dan Sullivan knows the difference between radical and right. Dan fights to put Alaska first. That's why he voted to give us back more of what we earn with one of the largest working class tax cuts in history. And he votes to use our tax dollars only on the things that help us, not they, them. Dan Sullivan, he's fighting for what's right, not what's radical. Paid for by No Going Back PAC, Inc. and not authorized by any candidate or candidates committee. www.nogoingbackpac.org. 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
1: The more we learn about Dan Sullivan, the worse it gets. While Alaskans struggle to pay the bills, Sullivan was tripling his own net worth in D.C. and working against Alaska. Sullivan sided with the trawl fleet, gutting protections for small boat fishermen, and refusing to back efforts to limit bycatch. So it's no surprise that he got hundreds of thousands of dollars from big factory trawlers, the same Seattle executives destroying Alaska fisheries. Now we know that Sullivan was even invested in a foreign farmed salmon company, the biggest competitor to Alaska wild salmon in the world. When he sold the stock off, Sullivan made thousands of dollars for himself. And then he broke Congress's insider trading law, hiding the trade for months. Dan Sullivan keeps working for himself, and it costs Alaska way too much.
2: I'm Mary Peltola. I'm running for U.S. Senate, and I approve this message.
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0: Juno weather.
1: Cloudy today with areas of rain gradually increasing. Our high will be in the upper 40s, near 50 with a southeasterly wind. Occasional showers through tonight, till low 44. And rain again on Thursday with a high in the upper 40s. Showers continue on Thursday night, till low between 40 and 45. Wet weather continues Friday with a high in the upper 40s, near 50. Our next weather update in less than 30 minutes. 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
5: From the capital city, I'm Grace Dumas, and here are the stories we're following this hour. Mayor Beth Weldon is urging voters to return their ballots by 8 p.m. on Tuesday, October 6th, and said voters who receive a cure letter must resolve any ballot issues by October 19th.
6: After your ballot is received by the clerks, the ballot goes through a signature and voter ID review process. And if there's a piece of information missing, which is typically either your four digits of your Social Security number or your driver's license or something like that, or your signature doesn't match records on file, you will get what's called a cure letter. Those cure letters tell you what you need to fix.
5: A cure letter is sent when election clerks find missing voter information or a signature that does not match the records on file. Voters should follow the instructions in the letter to correct the issue. The number of cure letters has declined as voters become more familiar with the process. Officials sent 157 letters last year and resolved 99. In 2022, the first year of the process, they sent 376. Voters can return ballots at one of five drop boxes, vote in person at City Hall or Mendenhall Valley Library, or mail their ballot. Weldon reminded voters to put a stamp on their mail ballots. Juno voters will choose from 12 certified candidates for five seats in the October 6th municipal election. Three candidates are running for one area-wide assembly seat: Paul Roy Kelly, Brad Sapp, and James J. McCants. Mila Cosgrove is the only candidate for the District 1 assembly seat. Four candidates are running for the District 2 seat: Carla Hart, Joyce Nevin, Malachi Thorington, and David Lee Morris. Three candidates are running for two Board of Education seats: Brittany Sione Haywood, David Noon, and Christine Johnson. All assembly and school board seats are elected at large, meaning all qualified Juno voters can vote in every race. The ballot also includes three propositions. Proposition A would extend Juno's existing 3% temporary sales tax for 5 years through June of 2032. If approved, the total sales tax rate would remain at 5% and is expected to generate about $34 million annually. Proposition B would restore the city's property tax mill rate cap from 9 mills to 12 mills, excluding debt service. The actual mill rate would still be set annually by the assembly. And Proposition C would create a new 1% seasonal sales tax from April through September, raising Juno's sales tax rate to 6% during those months if the current 5% rate remains in place. The city estimates it would generate about $6.8 million a year. Juno's municipal election is October 6th. Ballots were mailed to registered voters September 18th, and in-person voting is underway at City Hall and the Mendenhall Valley Library. Juno voters will choose from 12 certified candidates for five seats in the October 6th municipal election. Three candidates are running for one area-wide assembly seat: Paul Roy Kelly, Brad Sapp, and James J. McCants. Mila Cosgrove is the only candidate for the District 1 assembly seat. Four candidates are running for the District 2 seat: Carla Hart, Joyce Nevin, Malachi Thorington, and David Lee Morris. Three candidates are running for two Board of Education seats: Brittany Sione Haywood, David Noon, and Christine Johnson. All assembly and school board seats are elected at large, meaning all qualified Juno voters can vote in every race. The ballot also includes three propositions. Proposition A would extend Juno's existing 3% temporary sales tax for 5 years through June of 2032. If approved, the total sales tax rate would remain at 5% and is expected to generate about $34 million annually. Proposition B would restore the city's property tax mill rate cap from 9 mills to 12 mills, excluding debt service. The actual mill rate would still be set annually by the assembly. And Proposition C would create a new 1% seasonal sales tax from April through September, raising Juno's sales tax rate to 6% during those months if the current 5% rate remains in place. The city estimates it would generate about $6.8 million a year. Juno's municipal election is October 6th. Ballots were mailed to registered voters September 18th, and in-person voting is underway at City Hall and the Mendenhall Valley Library. Also in the report, And in a story by K200, women working year-round in Juneau earned about 97% of what men earn. The council's latest economic indicators found that in 2024, the median income of a year-round female worker in Juneau was about $71,000, compared with about $73,000 for men, a gap of roughly 3%. That's significantly smaller than the gender wage gap statewide, where women earn about 15% less than men, and nationally, where the gap is about 18%. Juneau has consistently had a smaller wage gap than Alaska overall, likely in part because of the large number of government jobs in the capital city. You're up to date with News of the North. I'm Grace Dumas.
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4: Juneau weather.
7: Cloudy today with areas of rain gradually increasing. Our high will be in the upper 40s, near 50 with a southeasterly wind. Occasional showers through tonight, low 44. And rain again on Thursday with a high in the upper 40s. Showers continue on Thursday night, low between 40 and 45. Wet weather continues Friday with a high in the upper 40s, near 50. Our next weather update in less than 30 minutes. This is Juneau Media Center meteorologist Ann Holliday.
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1: Mary Peltola's already been to Washington and was already rejected by Alaskans for having voted with Biden 95% of the time. Higher taxes, amnesty for illegals. Peltola even co-sponsored a bill putting biological men in women's shelters. When it mattered most, Peltola sided with D.C. liberals to sell out Alaska. Then she cashed in, raking in $340,000 at a D.C. lobbying firm. Took $80,000 more from a dark money group bankrolled by lower 48 liberal billionaires. Their agenda? Banning guns and shutting down Alaska oil and gas. Mary Peltola works for liberals, not Alaska. In the Senate, she'd be a rubber stamp for Chuck Schumer and a radical liberal agenda. Alaska, time to reject Mary Peltola again. SLF PAC is responsible for the content of this advertising, paid for by SLF PAC, not authorized by any candidate or candidate's committee. www.slfpac.org.
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3: There's nobody tougher than Mary Peltola when it comes to standing up for Alaskans. 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
4: 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I'm Mary Peltola, and I approve this message.
3: Paid for by Alaskans for Mary. June.

0: Juno weather.
1: Cloudy today with areas of rain gradually increasing. Our high will be in the upper 40s, near 50 with a southeasterly wind. Occasional showers through tonight, low 44. And rain again on Thursday with a high in the upper 40s. Showers continue on Thursday night, low between 40 and 45. Wet weather continues Friday with a high in the upper 40s near 50. Our next weather update in less than 30 minutes. This is Juno Media Center meteorologist Ann Holliday.
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5: From the capital city, I'm Grace Dumas, and here are the stories we're following this hour. A new childcare program could help ease one of Juneau's ongoing childcare shortages, particularly for healthcare workers who work nights, weekends, and other non-traditional hours. The Southeast Childhood Collective has received about $215,000 through the Rural Health Transformation Program to develop a childcare center for Bartlett Regional Hospital employees. In a story by K200, Executive Director Blue Schibler says the goal is to design the program around employees' schedules, potentially offering care as early as 6:30 in the morning or as late as 8 or 9 at night. The nonprofit has identified Glacier Bears Child Care Center, about 2 miles from Bartlett, as a potential provider. The center was displaced by the 2024 glacial outburst flood and can currently accommodate up to 30 children. The nonprofit also received more than $150,000 for its Parents as Teachers program and about $230,000 to expand an early childhood educator apprenticeship program. Researchers are studying why glaciers that end in lakes may be losing more ice than those that flow into the ocean. University of Oregon graduate student Benson has been comparing Juneau's Mendenhall Glacier with Shakes Glacier near Wrangell. Shakes Glacier has been monitored by Wrangell High School students since 2011. Student monitoring shows Shakes Glacier has retreated about 1.9 miles since 1999, with an average retreat of roughly 420 to 470 feet per year. The students are studying how the lakes interact with the glaciers, including water temperature, depth, and sediment. At Mendenhall Lake, they found the water actually cooled through the summer, likely because increased glacier melt was bringing cold water into the lake. Shakes Lake, however, warmed as expected during summer. Students say that may be because the lake is much larger, about 6 miles long and up to 800 feet deep. Researchers also used drones to identify caves forming at the base of Shakes Glacier, along with cooler water and increased sediment near the glacier, suggesting meltwater is entering the lake. The research could help explain why lake-terminating glaciers are losing mass so quickly. Brotherhood Bridge Trail will be closed through the 30th for repairs to the Diamond Park footbridge. The city says the closure began September 25th as contractors started critical repairs following August's Glacial Lake outburst flood. The flood caused severe erosion beneath the bridge approach, making the area unsafe for pedestrians. The bridge itself has been closed since the flood while the city planned repairs.
6: Unfortunately, we have to close the Coctegoo-Wuheen Day Trail. There was damage done by the outburst flood to our pedestrian bridge at Diamond Park. DOT did an inspection and found several weaknesses that we have to repair. We have crews actively working at the bridge. We have heavy equipment coming in and out, so we have to close the trail for public safety.
5: That was CBJ's Mark Wheeler. The trail will be closed from the Diamond Park footbridge to the equestrian trail near the end of Wild Meadow Lane. The trailhead and meadow will remain open. The city says construction crews and trucks will be using the trail during the repairs and is asking people to stay out of the closed area. The closure is expected to last through Wednesday. You're up to date with News of the North. I'm Grace Dumas.
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4: Juno weather.
8: Cloudy today with areas of rain gradually increasing. Our high will be in the upper 40s, near 50 with a southeasterly wind. Occasional showers through tonight, low 44. And rain again on Thursday with a high in the upper 40s. Showers continue on Thursday night, low between 40 and 45. Wet weather continues Friday with a high in the upper 40s, near 50. Our next weather update in less than 30 minutes. This is Juno Media Center, meteorologist Ann Holliday.
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2: The more we learn about Dan Sullivan, the worse it gets. 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Sullivan sided with the trawl fleet, gutting protections for small boat fishermen, and refusing to back efforts to limit bycatch. So it's no surprise that he got hundreds of thousands of dollars from big factory trawlers, the same Seattle executives destroying Alaska fisheries. Now we know that Sullivan was even invested in a foreign farmed salmon company, the biggest competitor to Alaska wild salmon in the world. When he sold the stock off, Sullivan made thousands of dollars for himself. And then he broke Congress's insider trading law, hiding the trade for months. Dan Sullivan keeps working for himself, and it costs Alaska way too much.
3: I'm Mary Peltola. I'm running for U.S. Senate, and I approve this message.
2: Paid for by Alaskans for Mary.
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1: I am a veteran, and I know that Mary Peltola does not care about us.
2: Mary Peltola says she supports veterans on the campaign trail. But why didn't she support them when she had the chance?
3: My dad is a legally blind veteran. Our veterans don't deserve the things that Mary Peltola has done to them.
2: Mary Peltola voted against VA medical funding.
3: Our veterans rely on VA benefits, and she's voting against all the things that they need.
2: Mary Peltola voted against increasing pay for service members.
3: Why didn't Mary vote for our troops to get a pay increase?
4: Spent 3 years in the Army, became an officer. I went all the way from private to full brig colonel. Mary says she stands with our veterans, but that's not how she voted. I think her record speaks for itself. I cannot support Mary under any circumstances.
2: SLF PAC is responsible for the content of this advertising, paid for by SLF PAC, not authorized by any candidate or candidates committee, www.slfpac.org.
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1: Cloudy today with areas of rain gradually increasing. Our high will be in the upper 40s, near 50 with a southeasterly wind. Occasional showers through tonight, low 44. And rain again on Thursday with a high in the upper 40s. Showers continue on Thursday night, low between 40 and 45. Wet weather continues Friday with a high in the upper 40s near 50. Our next weather update in less than 30 minutes. This is Juneau Media Center meteorologist Ann Holliday.
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3: I'm Rob Edwardson, former Borough Assembly member. 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
5: From the capital city, I'm Grace Dumas, and here are the stories we're following this hour. Mayor Beth Weldon is urging voters to return their ballots by 8 p.m. on Tuesday, October 6th, and said voters who receive a cure letter must resolve any ballot issues by October 19th.
6: After your ballot is received by the clerks, the ballot goes through a signature and voter ID review process. And if there's a piece of information missing, which is typically either your four digits of your Social Security number or your driver's license or something like that, or your signature doesn't match records on file, you'll get what's called a cure letter. Those cure letters tell you what you need to fix.
5: A cure letter is sent when election clerks find missing voter information or a signature that does not match the records on file. Voters should follow the instructions in the letter to correct the issue. The number of cure letters has declined as voters become more familiar with the process. Officials sent 157 letters last year and resolved 99. In 2022, the first year of the process, they sent 376. Voters can return ballots at one of five drop boxes, vote in person at City Hall or Mendenhall Valley Library, or mail their ballot. Weldon reminded voters to put a stamp on their mail ballots. Juno voters will choose from 12 certified candidates for five seats in the October 6th municipal election. Three candidates are running for one area-wide assembly seat: Paul Roy Kelly, Brad Sapp, and James J. McCants. Mila Cosgrove is the only candidate for the District 1 assembly seat. Four candidates are running for the District 2 seat: Carla Hart, Joyce Nevin, Malachi Thorrington, and David Lee Morris. Three candidates are running for two Board of Education seats: Brittany Sione Haywood, David Noon, and Christine Johnson. All assembly and school board seats are elected at large, meaning all qualified Juno voters can vote in every race. The ballot also includes three propositions. Proposition A would extend Juno's existing 3% temporary sales tax for 5 years through June of 2032. If approved, the total sales tax rate would remain at 5% and is expected to generate about $34 million annually. Proposition B would restore the city's property tax mill rate cap from 9 mills to 12 mills, excluding debt service. The actual mill rate would still be set annually by the assembly. And Proposition C would create a new 1% seasonal sales tax from April through September, raising Juno's sales tax rate to 6% during those months if the current 5% rate remains in place. The city estimates it would generate about $6.8 million a year. Juno's municipal election is October 6th. Ballots were mailed to registered voters September 18th, and in-person voting is underway at City Hall and the Mendenhall Valley Library. Juno voters will choose from 12 certified candidates for five seats in the October 6th municipal election. Three candidates are running for one area-wide assembly seat: Paul Roy Kelly, Brad Sapp, and James J. McCants. Mila Cosgrove is the only candidate for the District 1 assembly seat. Four candidates are running for the District 2 seat: Carla Hart, Joyce Nevin, Malachi Thorrington, and David Lee Morris. Three candidates are running for two Board of Education seats: Brittany Sione Haywood, David Noon, and Christine Johnson. All assembly and school board seats are elected at large, meaning all qualified Juno voters can vote in every race. The ballot also includes three propositions. Proposition A would extend Juno's existing 3% temporary sales tax for 5 years through June of 2032. If approved, the total sales tax rate would remain at 5% and is expected to generate about $34 million annually. Proposition B would restore the city's property tax mill rate cap from 9 mills to 12 mills, excluding debt service. The actual mill rate would still be set annually by the assembly. And Proposition C would create a new 1% seasonal sales tax from April through September, raising Juno's sales tax rate to 6% during those months if the current 5% rate remains in place. The city estimates it would generate about $6.8 million a year. Juno's municipal election is October 6th. Ballots were mailed to registered voters September 18th, and in-person voting is underway at City Hall and the Mendenhall Valley Library. Also in the report, And in a story by K200, women working year-round in Juneau earned about 97% of what men earn. The council's latest economic indicators found that in 2024, the median income of a year-round female worker in Juneau was about $71,000, compared with about $73,000 for men, a gap of roughly 3%. That's significantly smaller than the gender wage gap statewide, where women earn about 15% less than men, and nationally, where the gap is about 18%. Juneau has consistently had a smaller wage gap than Alaska overall, likely in part because of the large number of government jobs in the capital city. We are up to date with News of the North. I'm Grace Dumas.
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4: Juneau weather.
7: Cloudy today with areas of rain gradually increasing. Our high will be in the upper 40s, near 50 with a southeasterly wind. Occasional showers through tonight, low 44. And rain again on Thursday with a high in the upper 40s. Showers continue on Thursday night, low between 40 and 45. Wet weather continues Friday with a high in the upper 40s, near 50. Our next weather update in less than 30 minutes. This is Juneau Media Center meteorologist Ann Holliday.
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8: Juneau's snowfall records at the airport go back to 1943, and last winter topped them all. More than 200 inches of snow. Months of digging, scraping, and wondering exactly where we're supposed to put the next shovelful. 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
10: Mary Peltola says she supports veterans on the campaign trail. 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
11: Why didn't Mary vote for our troops to get a pay increase?
12: Spent 3 years in the Army, became an officer. 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I cannot support Mary under any circumstances.
10: SLF PAC is responsible for the content of this advertising, paid for by SLF PAC, not authorized by any candidate or candidate's committee. www.slfpac.org.

Back in the day, Potts Farm was a place to go. 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Jump the barbed wire, spread the word. 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Better watch out for the boys in blue. And all this small town, he said, she said. 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Watch your mouth. Before I have to knock that loud mouth out. I'm tired of talking, man. Y'all ain't listening. Them old dirt

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0: Juno weather.
1: Cloudy today with areas of rain gradually increasing. Our high will be in the upper 40s, near 50 with a southeasterly wind. Occasional showers through tonight, low 44. And rain again on Thursday with a high in the upper 40s. Showers continue on Thursday night, low between 40 and 45. Wet weather continues Friday with a high in the upper 40s, near 50. Our next weather update in less than 30 minutes. This is Juno Media Center meteorologist Ann Holliday.
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3: I'm Rob Edwardson, former Borough Assembly member. 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
4: From the capital city, I'm Grace Dumas, and here are the stories we're following this hour. Mayor Beth Weldon is urging voters to return their ballots by 8 p.m. on Tuesday, October 6th, and said voters who receive a cure letter must resolve any ballot issues by October 19th.
5: After your ballot is received by the clerks, the ballot goes through a signature and voter ID review process. And if there's a piece of information missing, which is typically either your four digits of your Social Security number or your driver's license or something like that, or your signature doesn't match records on file, you'll get what's called a cure letter. Those cure letters tell you what you need to fix.
4: A cure letter is sent when election clerks find missing voter information or a signature that does not match the records on file. Voters should follow the instructions in the letter to correct the issue. The number of cure letters has declined as voters become more familiar with the process. Officials sent 157 letters last year and resolved 99. In 2022, the first year of the process, they sent 376. Voters can return ballots at one of five drop boxes, vote in person at City Hall or Mendenhall Valley Library, or mail their ballot. Weldon reminded voters to put a stamp on their mail ballots. Juno voters will choose from 12 certified candidates for five seats in the October 6th municipal election. Three candidates are running for one area-wide assembly seat: Paul Roy Kelly, Brad Sapp, and James J. McCants. Mila Cosgrove is the only candidate for the District 1 assembly seat. Four candidates are running for the District 2 seat: Carla Hart, Joyce Nevin, Malachi Thorrington, and David Lee Morris. Three candidates are running for two Board of Education seats: Brittany Sione-Haywood, David Noon, and Christine Johnson. All assembly and school board seats are elected at large, meaning all qualified Juno voters can vote in every race. The ballot also includes three propositions. Proposition A would extend Juno's existing 3% temporary sales tax for 5 years through June of 2032. If approved, the total sales tax rate would remain at 5% and is expected to generate about $34 million annually. Proposition B would restore the city's property tax mill rate cap from 9 mills to 12 mills, excluding debt service. The actual mill rate would still be set annually by the assembly. And Proposition C would create a new 1% seasonal sales tax from April through September, raising Juno's sales tax rate to 6% during those months if the current 5% rate remains in place. The city estimates it would generate about $6.8 million a year. Juno's municipal election is October 6th. Ballots were mailed to registered voters September 18th, and in-person voting is underway at City Hall and the Mendenhall Valley Library. Juno voters will choose from 12 certified candidates for five seats in the October 6th municipal election. Three candidates are running for one area-wide assembly seat: Paul Roy Kelly, Brad Sapp, and James J. McCants. Mila Cosgrove is the only candidate for the District 1 assembly seat. Four candidates are running for the District 2 seat: Carla Hart, Joyce Nevin, Malachi Thorrington, and David Lee Morris. Three candidates are running for two Board of Education seats: Brittany Sione-Haywood, David Noon, and Christine Johnson. All assembly and school board seats are elected at large, meaning all qualified Juno voters can vote in every race. The ballot also includes three propositions. Proposition A would extend Juno's existing 3% temporary sales tax for 5 years through June of 2032. If approved, the total sales tax rate would remain at 5% and is expected to generate about $34 million annually. Proposition B would restore the city's property tax mill rate cap from 9 mills to 12 mills, excluding debt service. The actual mill rate would still be set annually by the assembly. And Proposition C would create a new 1% seasonal sales tax from April through September, raising Juno's sales tax rate to 6% during those months if the current 5% rate remains in place. The city estimates it would generate about $6.8 million a year. Juno's municipal election is October 6th. Ballots were mailed to registered voters September 18th, and in-person voting is underway at City Hall and the Mendenhall Valley Library. Also in the report, And in a story by K200, women working year-round in Juneau earned about 97% of what men earn. The council's latest economic indicators found that in 2024, the median income of a year-round female worker in Juneau was about $71,000, compared with about $73,000 for men, a gap of roughly 3%. That's significantly smaller than the gender wage gap statewide, where women earn about 15% less than men, and nationally, where the gap is about 18%. Juneau has consistently had a smaller wage gap than Alaska overall, likely in part because of the large number of government jobs in the capital city. You're up to date with News of the North. I'm Grace Dumas.
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3: Juneau weather.
6: Cloudy today with areas of rain gradually increasing. Our high will be in the upper 40s, near 50 with a southeasterly wind. Occasional showers through tonight, low 44. And rain again on Thursday with a high in the upper 40s. Showers continue on Thursday night, low between 40 and 45. Wet weather continues Friday with a high in the upper 40s, near 50. Our next weather update in less than 30 minutes. This is Juneau Media Center, meteorologist Ann Holliday.
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0: duster. 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
1: Talk 105, Juno's Country Station. It's Tori. Happy Wednesday. Today is the last day of September. Isn't that crazy? That's okay, because tomorrow the calendar flips to October, and this makes me so happy because, you know, I love Halloween. We have some Halloween discussions that we need to have pretty soon here. We're going to do that today as well. Also, I may have discovered some breaking news by a major actress. Okay, that's next.

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1: It's Tori, and have you ever seen the show Hot Ones? It's so good. It's about interviewers who talk to celebrities while the celebrities are trying to eat hot sauce at different levels, and it's usually on chicken.

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6: The more we learn about Dan Sullivan, the worse it gets. 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Sullivan sided with the trawl fleet, gutting protections for small boat fishermen, and refusing to back efforts to limit bycatch. So it's no surprise that he got hundreds of thousands of dollars from big factory trawlers, the same Seattle executives destroying Alaska fisheries. Now we know that Sullivan was even invested in a foreign farmed salmon company, the biggest competitor to Alaska wild salmon in the world. When he sold the stock off, Sullivan made thousands of dollars for himself. And then he broke Congress's insider trading law, hiding the trade for months. Dan Sullivan keeps working for himself, and it costs Alaska way too much.
5: I'm Mary Peltola. I'm running for U.S. Senate, and I approve this message.
6: Paid for by Alaskans for Mary.
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5: 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Dan fights to put Alaska first. 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No Going Back PAC, Inc. is responsible for the content of this advertising.
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0: 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I don't know if you're like me, but I feel like I'm always going from one thing to the next thing to the next thing. So today's quote, I definitely needed to hear this. Maybe you as well. Don't be so focused on what's next that you forget you once wished for what you have now.
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2: Cloudy today with areas of rain gradually increasing. Our high will be in the upper 40s near 50 with a southeasterly wind. Occasional showers through tonight, low 44. And rain again on Thursday with a high in the upper 40s. Showers continue on Thursday night, low between 40 and 45. Wet weather continues Friday with a high in the upper 40s near 50. Our next weather update in less than 30 minutes. This is Juno Media Center meteorologist Ann Holliday.
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4: Exhausted by rising costs? Then you need to vote against Mary Peltola. Peltola sided with the lower 48 liberals and supported the largest middle-class tax increase in American history. It would have cost Alaskans over $3,000 a year. 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
8: Okay, can we talk about political commercials for a second? Because we get it. Really, we do. You're listening to the radio, having a perfectly nice day, maybe enjoying a song, and suddenly... Can Alaska afford four more years of Steve? We made up Steve, by the way. Here's the thing. Federal law requires radio stations like ours to provide reasonable access to legally qualified candidates for federal office. So, yes, you're going to hear political commercials at this time of year. And yes, we hear them too. Every single one of them. We hear the scary music. We hear the serious voice. We hear the phrase, tell Washington, ... Apparently, Washington has been receiving a lot of messages lately. So, from everyone here at the radio station, we just want to say, we get it. Election season can be exhausting, but it will end. The votes will be counted. The political commercials will disappear. Hang in there. We're almost there. We now return you to the political advertising season already in progress.
9: There's nobody tougher than Mary Peltola when it comes to standing up for Alaskans. 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
10: 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I'm Mary Peltola, and I approve this message.
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5: From the capital city, I'm Grace Dumas, and here are the stories we're following this hour. Mayor Beth Weldon is urging voters to return their ballots by 8 p.m. on Tuesday, October 6th, and said voters who receive a cure letter must resolve any ballot issues by October 19th.
6: After your ballot is received by the clerks, the ballot goes through a signature and voter ID review process. And if there's a piece of information missing, which is typically either your four digits of your Social Security number or your driver's license or something like that, or your signature doesn't match records on file, you will get what's called a cure letter. Those cure letters tell you what you need to fix.
5: A cure letter is sent when election clerks find missing voter information or a signature that does not match the records on file. Voters should follow the instructions in the letter to correct the issue. The number of cure letters has declined as voters become more familiar with the process. Officials sent 157 letters last year and resolved 99. In 2022, the first year of the process, they sent 376. Voters can return ballots at one of five drop boxes, vote in person at City Hall or Mendenhall Valley Library, or mail their ballot. Weldon reminded voters to put a stamp on their mail ballots. Juno voters will choose from 12 certified candidates for five seats in the October 6th municipal election. Three candidates are running for one area-wide assembly seat: Paul Roy Kelly, Brad Sapp, and James J. McCants. Mila Cosgrove is the only candidate for the District 1 assembly seat. Four candidates are running for the District 2 seat: Carla Hart, Joyce Nevin, Malachi Thorington, and David Lee Morris. Three candidates are running for two Board of Education seats: Brittany Sione Haywood, David Noon, and Christine Johnson. All assembly and school board seats are elected at large, meaning all qualified Juno voters can vote in every race. The ballot also includes three propositions. Proposition A would extend Juno's existing 3% temporary sales tax for 5 years through June of 2032. If approved, the total sales tax rate would remain at 5% and is expected to generate about $34 million annually. Proposition B would restore the city's property tax mill rate cap from 9 mills to 12 mills, excluding debt service. The actual mill rate would still be set annually by the assembly. And Proposition C would create a new 1% seasonal sales tax from April through September, raising Juno's sales tax rate to 6% during those months if the current 5% rate remains in place. The city estimates it would generate about $6.8 million a year. Juno's municipal election is October 6th. Ballots were mailed to registered voters September 18th, and in-person voting is underway at City Hall and the Mendenhall Valley Library. Juno voters will choose from 12 certified candidates for five seats in the October 6th municipal election. Three candidates are running for one area-wide assembly seat: Paul Roy Kelly, Brad Sapp, and James J. McCants. Mila Cosgrove is the only candidate for the District 1 assembly seat. Four candidates are running for the District 2 seat: Carla Hart, Joyce Nevin, Malachi Thorington, and David Lee Morris. Three candidates are running for two Board of Education seats: Brittany Sione Haywood, David Noon, and Christine Johnson. All assembly and school board seats are elected at large, meaning all qualified Juno voters can vote in every race. The ballot also includes three propositions. Proposition A would extend Juno's existing 3% temporary sales tax for 5 years through June of 2032. If approved, the total sales tax rate would remain at 5% and is expected to generate about $34 million annually. Proposition B would restore the city's property tax mill rate cap from 9 mills to 12 mills, excluding debt service. The actual mill rate would still be set annually by the assembly. And Proposition C would create a new 1% seasonal sales tax from April through September, raising Juno's sales tax rate to 6% during those months if the current 5% rate remains in place. The city estimates it would generate about $6.8 million a year. Juno's municipal election is October 6th. Ballots were mailed to registered voters September 18th, and in-person voting is underway at City Hall and the Mendenhall Valley Library. Also in the report, And in a story by K200, women working year-round in Juneau earned about 97% of what men earn. The council's latest economic indicators found that in 2024, the median income of a year-round female worker in Juneau was about $71,000, compared with about $73,000 for men, a gap of roughly 3%. That's significantly smaller than the gender wage gap statewide, where women earn about 15% less than men, and nationally, where the gap is about 18%. Juneau has consistently had a smaller wage gap than Alaska overall, likely in part because of the large number of government jobs in the capital city. We are up to date with News of the North. I'm Grace Dumas.
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4: Juno weather.
7: Cloudy today with areas of rain gradually increasing. Our high will be in the upper 40s, near 50 with a southeasterly wind. Occasional showers through tonight, low 44. And rain again on Thursday with a high in the upper 40s. Showers continue on Thursday night, low between 40 and 45. Wet weather continues Friday with a high in the upper 40s, near 50. Our next weather update in less than 30 minutes. This is Juno Media Center meteorologist Ann Holliday.
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9: Mary Peltola says she supports veterans on the campaign trail, but why didn't she support them when she had the chance?
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12: Spent 3 years in the Army, became an officer. 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
9: SLF PAC is responsible for the content of this advertising, paid for by SLF PAC, not authorized by any candidate or candidates committee, www.slfpac.org.
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Talk of 105, Juneau's Country Station. It's Tori. Well, I don't think we want to have another winter like we had last winter. The snow. It was rude. We shoveled and scraped the ice, all of it. The snow banks. Oh my gosh. Okay, let's go to the present, because we want to fight back. We want to help you do that with a little thing we like to call Plow Back. Yes, we are doing this because we want you to win something that we're giving away, a Polaris Sportsman ATV and plow, and that is thanks to Juneau Power Sports. They are helping us give this away. Okay, are we ready for this? So this is underway. So every weekday in the 7 o'clock, noon, and 4 o'clock hours, listen for three different Plowback code words. 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
1: Dan and Shay, Talkin' 105. It's Tori, and I don't know if this started during COVID when we were all stuck at home, but I started noticing my backyard animals a little bit more, and I have a squirrel who comes to play in the trees all the time. I love him, so I've named him Sammy. Sometimes he brings his little girlfriend, so I've named her Sally, and I love them. And so I read this story and I just thought, oh my gosh, I think this is my person. But this guy is going above and beyond for his little backyard squirrel. His name is Derek. He lives in Virginia and he's got this little squirrel. It comes, same thing. But he noticed that her teeth had grown in really badly and she was having a trouble eating. So he goes out and he finds an animal company to come and help capture her and get her to the vet to fix her teeth and then bring her back and set her free back in his backyard so she can eat. And let me tell you, you know how it is. You're kind of like, well, nature's hard. You know, we're all, you know, we get it. We're realistic about it. But I love that this guy went above and beyond. So I don't know, Sammy. We'll see how your teeth hold out.
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1: It's Tori, and this Friday is First Friday. Oh, I'm so excited. You know, this is one of my most favorite events every month. The downtown restaurants, galleries, shops, all of it is so fun. Also on Friday, just something to keep in mind at Devil's Club, Jar is going to be there, Juno Animal Rescue, and you know I love them so much. 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

0: It's Tori, and if you ever feel like you're having a bad day, maybe it won't be so bad after you hear this. This is about a couple who live in Florida, and they decided they bought a new home, but they decided it needed a major remodel. So they, you know, they saved their money. Oh, yes, let's do this. So they hired a construction company. They actually had to bring in a crane to start this process. That's how big this remodel is. So they've got this crane here and it's doing its thing. And then it collapses onto the house. The whole thing, the truck, the crane, everything tipped over and landed, crushing the whole house. Not the remodel they were hoping for. But wait, there's more. There's more. So the construction company, you know, they're somewhat responsible for this. They said, okay, well, what we have to do is we have to get another crane to lift this crane off your home. Okay, so they planned that. So this just happens. They go get that second crane. They're lifting the first crane up when the second crane, the truck tips over and the second crane collapses onto the first crane, onto the whole house. Two cranes. Yeah, so our day doesn't seem so bad now, right?
1: Juno weather.
2: Cloudy today with areas of rain gradually increasing. Our high will be in the upper 40s, near 50 with a southeasterly wind. Occasional showers through tonight, low 44. And rain again on Thursday with a high in the upper 40s. Showers continue on Thursday night, low between 40 and 45. Wet weather continues Friday with a high in the upper 40s near 50. Our next weather update in less than 30 minutes. This is Juno Media Center meteorologist Ann Holliday.
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5: From the capital city, I'm Grace Dumas, and here are the stories we're following this hour. A new childcare program could help ease one of Juneau's ongoing childcare shortages, particularly for healthcare workers who work nights, weekends, and other non-traditional hours. The Southeast Childhood Collective has received about $215,000 through the Rural Health Transformation Program to develop a childcare center for Bartlett Regional Hospital employees. In a story by K200, Executive Director Blue Schibler says the goal is to design the program around employees' schedules, potentially offering care as early as 6:30 in the morning or as late as 8 or 9 at night. The nonprofit has identified Glacier Bears Child Care Center, about 2 miles from Bartlett, as a potential provider. The center was displaced by the 2024 glacial outburst flood and can currently accommodate up to 30 children. The nonprofit also received more than $150,000 for its Parents as Teachers program and about $230,000 to expand an early childhood educator apprenticeship program. Researchers are studying why glaciers that end in lakes may be losing more ice than those that flow into the ocean. University of Oregon graduate student Benson has been comparing Juneau's Mendenhall Glacier with Shakes Glacier near Wrangell. Shakes Glacier has been monitored by Wrangell High School students since 2011. Student monitoring shows Shakes Glacier has retreated about 1.9 miles since 1999, with an average retreat of roughly 420 to 470 feet per year. The students are studying how the lakes interact with the glaciers, including water temperature, depth, and sediment. At Mendenhall Lake, they found the water actually cooled through the summer, likely because increased glacier melt was bringing cold water into the lake. Shakes Lake, however, warmed as expected during summer. Students say that may be because the lake is much larger, about 6 miles long and up to 800 feet deep. Researchers also used drones to identify caves forming at the base of Shakes Glacier, along with cooler water and increased sediment near the glacier, suggesting meltwater is entering the lake. The research could help explain why lake-terminating glaciers are losing mass so quickly. Brotherhood Bridge Trail will be closed through the 30th for repairs to the Diamond Park footbridge. The city says the closure began September 25th as contractors started critical repairs following August's glacial lake outburst flood. The flood caused severe erosion beneath the bridge approach, making the area unsafe for pedestrians. The bridge itself has been closed since the flood while the city planned repairs.
6: Unfortunately, we have to close the Cocktiguhin Day Trail. There was damage done by the outburst flood to our pedestrian bridge at Diamond Park. DOT did an inspection and found several weaknesses that we have to repair. We have crews actively working at the bridge. We have heavy equipment coming in and out, so we have to close the trail for public safety.
5: That was CBJ's Mark Wheeler. The trail will be closed from the Diamond Park footbridge to the equestrian trail near the end of Wild Meadow Lane. The trailhead and meadow will remain open. The city says construction crews and trucks will be using the trail during the repairs and is asking people to stay out of the closed area. The closure is expected to last through Wednesday. You're up to date with News of the North. I'm Grace Dumas.
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4: Juno weather.
8: We have an area of low pressure nearby that continues to pull in moisture, and that will lead to occasional rain today, or high in the upper 40s near 50. Rain off and on through tonight and overnight. Breezy, our low 44. Then showers on Thursday with a high in the upper 40s. Rain likely Thursday night, till low 43. And again, rainfall Friday with a high upper 40s near 50. Our next weather update in less than 30 minutes. This is Juno Media Center meteorologist Ann Holliday.
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Talk 105, Juno's Country Station, Joe Diffie. It's Tori. Well, tomorrow is October 1st, which makes me very excited because Halloween is around the corner. I start decorating tomorrow, every October 1st, rain or rain. Either way, outside, inside, all of it. But there are some online, dare I say, arguments about when you should actually put up your Halloween decorations. What? There are rules? Let's talk about it next.

0: it's out for Halloween. I didn't realize there were some laws. There's a small percentage that says between Labor Day and September 30th. Okay, you're my people. I would say there's a small stretch between October 16th and the 30th. Some people, 3%, say wait until on Halloween. What is happening? The majority are between October 1st and the 15th. You see, okay, now we're talking. No matter what, I'm putting my decorations up tomorrow. Hope it's okay with you.
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6: 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Sullivan sided with the trawl fleet, gutting protections for small boat fishermen, and refusing to back efforts to limit bycatch. So it's no surprise that he got hundreds of thousands of dollars from big factory trawlers, the same Seattle executives destroying Alaska fisheries. Now we know that Sullivan was even invested in a foreign farmed salmon company, the biggest competitor to Alaska wild salmon in the world. 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Dan Sullivan keeps working for himself, and it costs Alaska way too much.
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0: 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I'm George Strait.
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0: 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I don't know if you're like me, but I feel like I'm always going from one thing to the next thing to the next thing. So today's quote, I definitely needed to hear this, maybe you as well. Don't be so focused on what's next that you forget you once wished for what you have now.
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2: We have an area of low pressure nearby that continues to pull in moisture, and that will lead to occasional rain today, or high in the upper 40s near 50. Rain off and on through tonight and overnight. Breezy, our low 44. Then showers on Thursday with a high in the upper 40s. Rain likely Thursday night, till low 43. And again, rainfall Friday with a high upper 40s near 50. Our next weather update in less than 30 minutes. This is Juno Media Center meteorologist Ann Holliday.
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4: From the capital city, I'm Grace Dumas, and here are the stories we're following this hour. A new child care program could help ease one of Juneau's ongoing child care shortages, particularly for healthcare workers who work nights, weekends, and other non-traditional hours. The Southeast Childhood Collective has received about $215,000 through the Rural Health Transformation Program to develop a child care center for Bartlett Regional Hospital employees. In a story by K200, Executive Director Blue Schibler says the goal is to design the program around employees' schedules, potentially offering care as early as 6:30 in the morning or as late as 8 or 9 at night. The nonprofit has identified Glacier Bears Child Care Center, about 2 miles from Bartlett, as a potential provider. The center was displaced by the 2024 glacial outburst flood and can currently accommodate up to 30 children. The nonprofit also received more than $150,000 for its Parents as Teachers program and about $230,000 to expand an early childhood educator apprenticeship program. Researchers are studying why glaciers that end in lakes may be losing more ice than those that flow into the ocean. University of Oregon graduate student Benson has been comparing Juneau's Mendenhall Glacier with Shakes Glacier near Wrangell. Shakes Glacier has been monitored by Wrangell High School students since 2011. Student monitoring shows Shakes Glacier has retreated about 1.9 miles since 1999, with an average retreat of roughly 420 to 470 feet per year. The students are studying how the lakes interact with the glaciers, including water temperature, depth, and sediment. At Mendenhall Lake, they found the water actually cooled through the summer, likely because increased glacier melt was bringing cold water into the lake. Shakes Lake, however, warmed as expected during summer. Students say that may be because the lake is much larger, about 6 miles long and up to 800 feet deep. Researchers also used drones to identify caves forming at the base of Shakes Glacier, along with cooler water and increased sediment near the glacier, suggesting meltwater is entering the lake. The research could help explain why lake-terminating glaciers are losing mass so quickly. Brotherhood Bridge Trail will be closed through the 30th for repairs to the Diamond Park footbridge. The city says the closure began September 25th as contractors started critical repairs following August's glacial lake outburst flood. The flood caused severe erosion beneath the bridge approach, making the area unsafe for pedestrians. The bridge itself has been closed since the flood while the city planned repairs.
5: Unfortunately, we have to close the Cocktiguhin Day Trail. There was damage done by the outburst flood to our pedestrian bridge at Diamond Park. DOT did an inspection and found several weaknesses that we have to repair. We have crews actively working at the bridge. We have heavy equipment coming in and out, so we have to close the trail for public safety.
4: That was CBJ's Mark Wheeler. The trail will be closed from the Diamond Park footbridge to the equestrian trail near the end of Wild Meadow Lane. The trailhead and meadow will remain open. The city says construction crews and trucks will be using the trail during the repairs and is asking people to stay out of the closed area. The closure is expected to last through Wednesday. You're up to date with News of the North. I'm Grace Dumas.
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3: Juno weather.
7: We have an area of low pressure nearby that continues to pull in moisture, and that will lead to occasional rain today, or high in the upper 40s near 50. Rain off and on through tonight and overnight. Breezy, our low 44. Then showers on Thursday with a high in the upper 40s. Rain likely Thursday night, till low 43. And again, rainfall Friday with a high upper 40s near 50. Our next weather update in less than 30 minutes. This is Juno Media Center meteorologist Ann Holliday.
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1: Mary Peltola's already been to Washington and was already rejected by Alaskans for having voted with Biden 95% of the time. Higher taxes, amnesty for illegals. Peltola even co-sponsored a bill putting biological men in women's shelters. When it mattered most, Peltola sided with D.C. liberals to sell out Alaska. Then she cashed in, raking in $340,000 at a D.C. lobbying firm. Took $80,000 more from a dark money group bankrolled by lower 48 liberal billionaires. Their agenda? Banning guns and shutting down Alaska oil and gas. Mary Peltola works for liberals, not Alaska. In the Senate, she'd be a rubber stamp for Chuck Schumer and a radical liberal agenda. Alaska, time to reject Mary Peltola again. SLF PAC is responsible for the content of this advertising, paid for by SLF PAC, not authorized by any candidate or candidates committee. www.slfpac.org.

Talk 105, Juneau's country station, Mr. Jason Aldean. Oh, happy Wednesday. Oh, it's the last day of September. Isn't that crazy? By the way, I may have discovered some breaking news about a major actress. Okay, it's next.

0: Tattoos in Texas has been sitting at number one forever. It's like the song of the summer, isn't it? Ella Langley, Talking 105. It's Tori, and have you ever seen the show Hot Ones? It's so good. It's about interviewers who talk to celebrities while the celebrities are trying to eat hot sauce at different levels, and it's usually on chicken wings. And so they start with kind of a mild sauce, and then it builds up to where they're practically crying. And they're interviewing, they're asking them questions at the same time. It is the funniest show. Well, Anne Hathaway wanted to be on the show in part to help promote her new movie, New and Now, by the way, it's coming out. It looks really creepy, probably in time for spooky season. But her doctor said, no, you can't be on the show. And why? Because she's pregnant. I don't know if I just breaking news here, but yeah, she's pregnant. Anne Hathaway. I'm so excited for her. It's baby number three with her hubby. Oh, congratulations.
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2: Okay, can we talk about political commercials for a second? Because we get it. Really, we do. You're listening to the radio, having a perfectly nice day, maybe enjoying a song, and suddenly... Can Alaska afford four more years of Steve? We made up Steve, by the way. Here's the thing. Federal law requires radio stations like ours to provide reasonable access to legally qualified candidates for federal office. So, yes, you're going to hear political commercials at this time of year. And yes, we hear them too. Every single one of them. We hear the scary music. We hear the serious voice. We hear the phrase, tell Washington, dot, dot, dot. Apparently, Washington has been receiving a lot of messages lately. So, from everyone here at the radio station, we just want to say, we get it. Election season can be exhausting, but it

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1: It's Tori, and this Friday is First Friday. 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
4: Juno's snowfall records at the airport go back to 1943, and last winter topped them all. More than 200 inches of snow. Months of digging, scraping, and wondering exactly where we're supposed to put the next shovelful. 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

0: Zach John King, Talking 105. It's Tori, and I can tell I've been watching too many British detective shows because now I'm starting to notice things that British people do that I'm finding so interesting. For instance, just watching one of my shows. By the way, I do have a couple shows I want to share with you because they're really good. And I'm not saying this is all British people, but this seems to be a tradition when it comes to toast. This fascinated me. So how do you make your toast? You put it in the toaster. It pops up. It's nice and warm. You put butter on it or whatever else. It's nice and warm and delicious. Well, British say that is not correct. You toast your bread. Then you take the toast and you put it in a special rack and you let it cool off. That toast is meant to be eaten cold. Yes, even with the butter and the jam and all the things. Cold toast, that's how you're supposed to eat it. I'm not going to do that. I am going to keep mine warm and buttery. Oh, okay. The shows that I'm watching, they are on BritBox. I got it through Prime. They're really good. Yes, British detective shows. I love them. Criminal Record, I'm on season 2. And you can binge it because they've dropped just about all of them. And then there's Show Trial. Season 1 was so incredibly good. I binged that. Now I'm on season 2, but it's a once a week thing. I hate when that happens, but they're so good.
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2: We have an area of low pressure nearby that continues to pull in moisture, and that will lead to occasional rain today, or high in the upper 40s near 50. Rain off and on through tonight and overnight. Breezy, our low 44. Then showers on Thursday with a high in the upper 40s. Rain likely Thursday night, low 43. And again, rainfall Friday with a high upper 40s near 50. Our next weather update in less than 30 minutes. This is Juneau Media Center meteorologist Ann Holliday.
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5: From the capital city, I'm Grace Dumas, and here are the stories we're following this hour. A new childcare program could help ease one of Juneau's ongoing childcare shortages, particularly for healthcare workers who work nights, weekends, and other non-traditional hours. The Southeast Childhood Collective has received about $215,000 through the Rural Health Transformation Program to develop a childcare center for Bartlett Regional Hospital employees. In a story by K200, Executive Director Blue Schibler says the goal is to design the program around employees' schedules, potentially offering care as early as 6:30 in the morning or as late as 8 or 9 at night. The nonprofit has identified Glacier Bears Child Care Center, about 2 miles from Bartlett, as a potential provider. The center was displaced by the 2024 glacial outburst flood and can currently accommodate up to 30 children. The nonprofit also received more than $150,000 for its Parents as Teachers program and about $230,000 to expand an early childhood educator apprenticeship program. Researchers are studying why glaciers that end in lakes may be losing more ice than those that flow into the ocean. University of Oregon graduate student Benson has been comparing Juneau's Mendenhall Glacier with Shakes Glacier near Wrangell. Shakes Glacier has been monitored by Wrangell High School students since 2011. Student monitoring shows Shakes Glacier has retreated about 1.9 miles since 1999, with an average retreat of roughly 420 to 470 feet per year. The students are studying how the lakes interact with the glaciers, including water temperature, depth, and sediment. At Mendenhall Lake, they found the water actually cooled through the summer, likely because increased glacier melt was bringing cold water into the lake. Shakes Lake, however, warmed as expected during summer. Students say that may be because the lake is much larger, about 6 miles long and up to 800 feet deep. Researchers also used drones to identify caves forming at the base of Shakes Glacier, along with cooler water and increased sediment near the glacier, suggesting meltwater is entering the lake. The research could help explain why lake-terminating glaciers are losing mass so quickly. Brotherhood Bridge Trail will be closed through the 30th for repairs to the Diamond Park footbridge. The city says the closure began September 25th as contractors started critical repairs following August's glacial lake outburst flood. The flood caused severe erosion beneath the bridge approach, making the area unsafe for pedestrians. The bridge itself has been closed since the flood while the city planned repairs.
6: Unfortunately, we have to close the Cocktiguhin Day Trail. There was damage done by the outburst flood to our pedestrian bridge at Diamond Park. DOT did an inspection and found several weaknesses that we have to repair. We have crews actively working at the bridge. We have heavy equipment coming in and out, so we have to close the trail for public safety.
5: That was CBJ's Mark Wheeler. The trail will be closed from the Diamond Park footbridge to the equestrian trail near the end of Wild Meadow Lane. The trailhead and meadow will remain open. The city says construction crews and trucks will be using the trail during the repairs and is asking people to stay out of the closed area. The closure is expected to last through Wednesday. You're up to date with News of the North. I'm Grace Dumas.
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4: Juno weather.
8: We have an area of low pressure nearby that continues to pull in moisture, and that will lead to occasional rain today, or high in the upper 40s near 50. Rain off and on through tonight and overnight. Breezy, our low 44. Then showers on Thursday with a high in the upper 40s. Rain likely Thursday night, our low 43. And again, rainfall Friday with a high upper 40s near 50. Our next weather update in less than 30 minutes. This is Juno Media Center meteorologist Ann Holliday.
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1: Get ready to celebrate the USS Ted Stevens. 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
2: Okay, can we talk about political commercials for a second? Because we get it. Really, we do. You're listening to the radio, having a perfectly nice day, maybe enjoying a song, and suddenly... Can Alaska afford four more years of Steve? We made up Steve, by the way. Here's the thing. Federal law requires radio stations like ours to provide reasonable access to legally qualified candidates for federal office. So, yes, you're going to hear political commercials at this time of year. And, yes, we hear them too. Every single one of them. We hear the scary music. We hear the serious voice. We hear the phrase, tell Washington... Apparently, Washington has been receiving a lot of messages lately. So, from everyone here at the radio station, we just want to say, we get it. Election season can be exhausting, but it will end. The votes will be counted. The political commercials will disappear. Hang in there. We're almost there. We now return you to the political advertising season already in progress.
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4: The more we learn about Dan Sullivan, the worse it gets. 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Sullivan sided with the trawl fleet, gutting protections for small boat fishermen, and refusing to back efforts to limit bycatch. So it's no surprise that he got hundreds of thousands of dollars from big factory trawlers, the same Seattle executives destroying Alaska fisheries. Now we know that Sullivan was even invested in a foreign farmed salmon company, the biggest competitor to Alaska wild salmon in the world. When he sold the stock off, Sullivan made thousands of dollars for himself. And then he broke Congress's insider trading law, hiding the trade for months. Dan Sullivan keeps working for himself, and it costs Alaska way too much.
5: I'm Mary Piltola. I'm running for U.S. Senate, and I approve this message.
4: Paid for by Alaskans for Mary.
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1: Mary Peltola's already been to Washington and was already rejected by Alaskans for having voted with Biden 95% of the time. Higher taxes, amnesty for illegals. Peltola even co-sponsored a bill putting biological men in women's shelters. When it mattered most, Peltola sided with DC liberals to sell out Alaska. Then she cashed in, raking in $340,000 at a DC lobbying firm, took $80,000 more from a dark money group bankrolled by lower 48 liberal billionaires. Their agenda? Banning guns and shutting down Alaska oil and gas. Mary Peltola works for liberals, not Alaska. In the Senate, she'd be a rubber stamp for Chuck Schumer and a radical liberal agenda. Alaska, time to reject Mary Peltola again. SLF PAC is responsible for the content of this advertising, paid for by SLF PAC, not authorized by any candidate or candidate's committee. www.slfpac.org.
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0: Juno weather.
1: We have an area of low pressure nearby that continues to pull in moisture, and that will lead to occasional rain today, or high in the upper 40s near 50. Rain off and on through tonight and overnight. Breezy, our low 44. Then showers on Thursday with a high in the upper 40s. Rain likely Thursday night, till low 43. And again, rainfall Friday with a high upper 40s near 50. Our next weather update in less than 30 minutes. This is Juno Media Center meteorologist Ann Holliday.
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5: From the capital city, I'm Grace Dumas, and here are the stories we're following this hour. Mayor Beth Weldon is urging voters to return their ballots by 8 p.m. on Tuesday, October 6th, and said voters who receive a cure letter must resolve any ballot issues by October 19th.
6: After your ballot is received by the clerks, the ballot goes through a signature and voter ID review process. And if there's a piece of information missing, which is typically either your four digits of your Social Security number or your driver's license or something like that, or your signature doesn't match records on file, you will get what's called a cure letter. Those cure letters tell you what you need to fix.
5: A cure letter is sent when election clerks find missing voter information or a signature that does not match the records on file. Voters should follow the instructions in the letter to correct the issue. The number of cure letters has declined as voters become more familiar with the process. Officials sent 157 letters last year and resolved 99. In 2022, the first year of the process, they sent 376. Voters can return ballots at one of five drop boxes, vote in person at City Hall or Mendenhall Valley Library, or mail their ballot. Weldon reminded voters to put a stamp on their mail ballots. Juno voters will choose from 12 certified candidates for five seats in the October 6th municipal election. Three candidates are running for one area-wide assembly seat: Paul Roy Kelly, Brad Sapp, and James J. McCants. Mila Cosgrove is the only candidate for the District 1 assembly seat. Four candidates are running for the District 2 seat: Carla Hart, Joyce Nevin, Malachi Thorrington, and David Lee Morris. Three candidates are running for two Board of Education seats: Brittany Sione Haywood, David Noon, and Christine Johnson. All assembly and school board seats are elected at large, meaning all qualified Juno voters can vote in every race. The ballot also includes three propositions. Proposition A would extend Juno's existing 3% temporary sales tax for 5 years through June of 2032. If approved, the total sales tax rate would remain at 5% and is expected to generate about $34 million annually. Proposition B would restore the city's property tax mill rate cap from 9 mills to 12 mills, excluding debt service. The actual mill rate would still be set annually by the assembly. And Proposition C would create a new 1% seasonal sales tax from April through September, raising Juno's sales tax rate to 6% during those months if the current 5% rate remains in place. The city estimates it would generate about $6.8 million a year. Juno's municipal election is October 6th. Ballots were mailed to registered voters September 18th, and in-person voting is underway at City Hall and the Mendenhall Valley Library. Juno voters will choose from 12 certified candidates for five seats in the October 6th municipal election. Three candidates are running for one area-wide assembly seat: Paul Roy Kelly, Brad Sapp, and James J. McCants. Mila Cosgrove is the only candidate for the District 1 assembly seat. Four candidates are running for the District 2 seat: Carla Hart, Joyce Nevin, Malachi Thorrington, and David Lee Morris. Three candidates are running for two Board of Education seats: Brittany Sione Haywood, David Noon, and Christine Johnson. All assembly and school board seats are elected at large, meaning all qualified Juno voters can vote in every race. The ballot also includes three propositions. Proposition A would extend Juno's existing 3% temporary sales tax for 5 years through June of 2032. If approved, the total sales tax rate would remain at 5% and is expected to generate about $34 million annually. Proposition B would restore the city's property tax mill rate cap from 9 mills to 12 mills, excluding debt service. The actual mill rate would still be set annually by the assembly. And Proposition C would create a new 1% seasonal sales tax from April through September, raising Juno's sales tax rate to 6% during those months if the current 5% rate remains in place. The city estimates it would generate about $6.8 million a year. Juno's municipal election is October 6th. Ballots were mailed to registered voters September 18th, and in-person voting is underway at City Hall and the Mendenhall Valley Library. Also in the report, And in a story by K200, women working year-round in Juneau earned about 97% of what men earn. The council's latest economic indicators found that in 2024, the median income of a year-round female worker in Juneau was about $71,000, compared with about $73,000 for men, a gap of roughly 3%. That's significantly smaller than the gender wage gap statewide, where women earn about 15% less than men, and nationally, where the gap is about 18%. Juneau has consistently had a smaller wage gap than Alaska overall, likely in part because of the large number of government jobs in the capital city. We are up to date with News of the North. I'm Grace Dumas.
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4: Juneau weather.
7: We have an area of low pressure nearby that continues to pull in moisture, and that will lead to occasional rain today, or high in the upper 40s near 50. Rain off and on through tonight and overnight. Breezy, our low 44. Then showers on Thursday with a high in the upper 40s. Rain likely Thursday night, till low 43. And again, rainfall Friday with a high upper 40s near 50. Our next weather update in less than 30 minutes. This is Juneau Media Center meteorologist Ann Holliday.
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3: 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Because we get it. Really, we do. 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Can Alaska afford four more years of Steve? We made up Steve, by the way. Here's the thing. Federal law requires radio stations like ours to provide reasonable access to legally qualified candidates for federal office. So, yes, you're going to hear political commercials at this time of year. And yes, we hear them too. Every single one of them. We hear the scary music. We hear the serious voice. We hear the phrase, tell

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0: weather.
1: We have an area of low pressure nearby that continues to pull in moisture, and that will lead to occasional rain today, or high in the upper 40s near 50. Rain off and on through tonight and overnight. Breezy, our low 44. Then showers on Thursday with a high in the upper 40s. Rain likely Thursday night, till low 43. And again, rainfall Friday with a high upper 40s near 50. Our next weather update in less than 30 minutes. This is Juno Media Center meteorologist Ann Holliday.
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4: From the capital city, I'm Grace Dumas, and here are the stories we're following this hour. Mayor Beth Weldon is urging voters to return their ballots by 8 p.m. on Tuesday, October 6th, and said voters who receive a cure letter must resolve any ballot issues by October 19th.
5: After your ballot is received by the clerks, the ballot goes through a signature and voter ID review process. And if